0: Heidi, did you know glaciers may look motionless, but they're constantly moving?
1: Really?
0: Although they creep forward very slowly, they can reshape valleys and mountains over thousands of years.
1: Huh.
0: Glaciers can. So, huh.
1: I had no idea they moved.
0: Well, I guess I knew they moved. They float around, but I didn't know they were moving all the time. So, there you go. We don't know everything, but now we know this.

0: Time now for the joke of the day with my beautiful bride, Heidi Small. What do you have for me there, Heidi?
1: I've got two for you today.
0: All right.
1: Why do you smear peanut butter on the road?
0: I've never done that, but why would you?
1: To go with the traffic jam. So dumb. And what did the finger say to the thumb?
0: Finger say to the thumb. I have no idea.
1: I'm in glove with you.
0: I'm in glove with you. I see what you did there.
1: So stupid.
0: All right. I like the first one better.
1: Yeah, they were both pretty bad today.
0: They were both kind of cheesy.
1: And I apologize. I'm ashamed and embarrassed.
0: No, don't be. That is your joke of the day with Heidi Small.
2: 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All day, every day. OPMRadio.com.

0: Time now for the scoop of the day. Last week, I tagged you in this on the internet, Heidi. It okay. would appear that you'll never again have the chance to buy 14 CDs or cassettes for a cent. Columbia House.
1: I know. I saw
0: 71 years, baby. They launched in 1955. The mail order service brought records straight to customers, especially those without easy access to a store. 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By the mid-90s, Columbia House boasted more than 16 million members and accounted for 15% of U.S. CD sales. But file sharing services like Napster and LimeWire eventually changed the game. The company filed bankruptcy in 2015. After abandoning music sales, Columbia House focused on DVDs and Blu-rays, only to face another blow when streaming services took over there. Existing memberships and purchases will be honored as it closes, but Columbia House will stop accepting all orders on September 15th.
1: I loved Columbia House when I was a teenager.
0: Heidi had a membership, and she has so many CDs.
1: I had so many because I would finish the whole membership, and then I would cancel, and then I would do it again, and then cancel. And I had, it was fantastic.
0: You're the reason they're going out of business, Heidi.
1: No, I always fulfilled my obligation. I did the 12 for a penny, but then you have to buy like five more or something that afterwards.
0: Well, the world's oldest person, Ethel Ketherman, celebrated her 117th birthday recently. She lives in England. She was alive for both World War I and World War II and the sinking of the Titanic and the Russian Revolution and COVID pandemic. She's one of the oldest people to survive the virus after contracting it in 2020 at the age of 110.
1: Wow.
0: Despite her years, she'll have to celebrate a few more birthdays to set the record. The longest verified human ever died in 1997 at age 122 years and 164 days.
1: Wow, so I would not want to.
0: She's just a young pup at 117. Thanks for listening to the John and Heidi Show. The music.

0: Excited to visit today with billionaire businessman John Paul DeJoria. He's known for being one of the co-founders of Paul Mitchell Hair Products, also known for Patron Spirits Company, and he's got a new book out called Success Unshared is Failure. And first of all, thank you for your time. I'm excited to learn more about this. Your life is fascinating. Where do we start?
1: Well, thank you very much, my friend. Yeah, I've had that opportunity to experience some of the lowest points in life and, of course, some of the highest. And that's what's wonderful when we're in these human bodies to kind of experience everything. And a lot of the really down moments, which I'd like to share with you and your audience, are really learning experiences. They're not failures, they're learning experiences. And I know at one time there were three different companies in the beauty industry I was fired from for various reasons that made no sense. But it only got me to the point where I had to be with all three of those companies in order to be able to start my own company. Even though I was homeless starting it, I was able to do that. So it talks a little bit about in Success and Shared as Failure in the book about how to look at things we call failures, or how to look at them as an educational experience. It's just an experience. It's an education to learn how to not repeat that or find other things in life. But when we do experience hardship many, many times, we're able to understand why others are experiencing that. One of the reasons I wrote the book, being the first generation American, my mom coming over on the boat through Ellis Island, and she did it the right way, by the way, all legally, but how to go from that and through foster care when my mom got sick, and of course, how to start a business when I lived in my car with no money and became one of the largest companies in the world that's privately owned in the beauty industry. How do you do something like that? So that was one of the reasons for really getting this book out so people could know that America still works. How did I start Patron, for example, knowing nothing about the alcohol business to become the most successful tequila company in the world? It all shows in the books. There's ways you could do this. America still works. And so many young people, and maybe some that aren't so young, think America doesn't work anymore. Well, my God, when people are reminded, like we do in Success and Shared as Failure, that, hey, when I started the company, backer pulled out, had nothing left, everything behind, just me and an old car that I lived in at the time. How do you make that really happen and happen big? What do you have to do? What do you have to go through to experience these things? But then along the way, you've got to give back. I feel that Success Unshared is Failure. And maybe for me, it's a little easier than other people because I've been so down and out that when I started making some money, it was so easy for me to help a lot of others, especially homeless people, get on their feet again. Or how to start gardens for people in the Appalachian Mountains that were unemployed in the coal mines and everything else, to give them a way to grow food to feed themselves and grow extra so they could sell it to the local supermarkets for organically owned produce. In other words, it's something that people should know America works. And most important, if you are successful in anything, and it doesn't mean you have to have a lot of money, it means that you're successful just in life. Take some of your time to help somebody else out. That's what it's all about, because success unshared is failure. And success isn't just money. Success is just where you're at in your life. Are you happy? Are you a good, happy person? Are you helping others along the way?
0: Again, the title of the book, Success Unshared is Failure. That's the perfect title for this, because you are successful because you give back. I used to watch Shark Tank all the time. Haven't watched it as much lately, but when I watched it, there was an episode that you were on, and there was this gentleman by the name of Johnny.
1: Yep, that's Johnny Georges, Tree Teepee.
0: Well, I instantly fell in love with Johnny, and I love the way you treated him compared to the way he was being treated by the other sharks. They were not being very nice, but you were so kind and you agreed to work with Johnny.
1: Johnny, by the way, is still in business. And believe it or not, I have people, like last month, someone said, JP, I just saw you last month on Shark Tank. I said, no, that was 8 years ago. They have replayed that, I'm told, more than 200 times in the last 8 years as a repeating one, because they won an Emmy for that one particular show. So it's been around now for, believe it or not, 8 years, over 200 times that it's been shown on Shark Tank. You know, same show, same exact thing. But Johnny Georges is doing just fine.
0: Again, the book is called Success Unshared is Failure. It's available now. And the timing is perfect, because I know there are people out there who need some help right now, but there are a lot of people who are in a position to help one another. And this is the perfect time.
1: We had none of the conveniences y'all have now. We didn't have portable phones. We didn't have computers. So here's the thing. In 1980 and 81, inflation was 12.5% in the United States. Unemployment, 10.5%. Interest rates, if you could get a loan in 80 or 81, if you could get a loan, which we never could, by the way, never could, okay? The lowest interest rate was 17%. And we wait in line for gasoline. And we had none of the modern conveniences. So people could take what I did in those days and do it a hell of a lot easier, in their life today with all the conveniences they have. But the book shows you how it was done.
0: John Paul DeJoria has been our guest. Thank you for your time, sir.
1: Oh, my pleasure, John. Thank you for having me on your show, sir.
0: Absolutely. Again, the book is called Success Unshared is Failure. I've got a link to it in the show notes for today at johnandheidishow.com.
2: Wow.

0: The massive flooding that hit parts of the country was caused not only by issues involving flood control projects, but also by the unprecedented volume of rain brought by recent weather disturbances, according to President Marcos. He added that the government's immediate efforts would include repairing destroyed facilities. The government is also eyeing long-term flood control projects, including the construction of river dams in Nueva Ecija and a long dike that could extend to Bataan. The site visit conducted by the United States and Philippine military personnel at the Sanja Steel Corp plant in Tagaloan, Misamis Oriental, was part of routine planning efforts, according to the U.S. Embassy. The embassy took the opportunity to reaffirm the steadfast commitment to the ironclad alliance between the United States and the Philippines.
1: Enjoy pop and originals.
2: Another hour with the best Pinoy originals. Start.

0: Time now for the movie quote of the day. This one is from 1975. You want to take a guess on what it is?
1: No. Is it another Star Wars?
0: No. That was 77, Heidi. Get your years right.
1: All right.
0: This was the biggest movie of 1975, though.
1: Okay.
0: So anybody that thinks they know it, shout it out right now. I found out that people play along, by the way. And I have one guy, he said, I always beat Heidi. I always know the, I always know the one she doesn't know. So shout it out. Here's the quote. I already said it's 1975. All right. Bet there's some people that already know what the movie was. You're going to need a bigger boat.
1: Oh, Jaws.
0: Yeah. But did they get it before you did by just knowing the year? Yeah. Brody said that. Roy Scheider.
1: Brilliant film.
0: It really was. That was the first blockbuster of summer blockbusters. And now we have blockbusters every summer because of that one. Movie quote of the day on the John and Heidi Show.

0: Time now for News to Me as we head to the News to Me news desk with Heidi Small. What are you doing?
1: Your intro is so silly. Let's see. There have been 107 billion humans throughout history, and half of whom died in infancy.
0: Oh.
1: That's sad. That's
0: very sad.
1: U.S. dog breeds, the top U.S. dog breeds are number 5 is the poodle. Hmm. Number 4 is the German Shepherd. Number 3 is the Golden Retriever. Number 2, Labrador Retriever. And number 1 is the French Bulldog. Once again, our dogs did not make that list.
0: Our dogs apparently are not popular dogs.
1: And at 9.7 million, Los Angeles County has a higher population than 28 European countries.
0: Wow.
1: In just one county.
0: That's wild.
1: Insane. And that is definitely news to me.
0: That is also news to me. And I got to say something to you, Heidi. The reason I do the intro the same way all the time, because I changed it up for a little bit. And then I had people tell me, what's the deal with that? Why don't you, you're not doing the right intro. So I'm just here to please the people, Heidi.
1: Yes, you're a people pleaser.
0: And that is also news to me.

0: Fun fact for you, Heidi.
1: What's that, John?
0: Actor Roy Scheider improvised the famous line, "You're going to need a bigger boat," in Jaws. That was improvised.
1: I think I knew that. That's cool.
0: That was our movie quote of the day just a little bit ago as well.
1: Love that.
0: How about this? Fun fact for you, Heidi.
1: What's that, John?
0: Green olives and black olives are not different species. The distinction reflects whether they were picked before or after they ripened.
1: I love, love olives.
0: So they're the same. It's just, okay. Fun fact for you, Heidi.
1: What's that, John?
0: A typical banana travels 4,000 miles before it gets eaten.
1: Wow.
0: That's a lot, man. And fun fact for you, Heidi.
1: What's that, John?
0: Bananas are slightly radioactive, probably from all that traveling. And we got one final fun fact for you, Heidi.
1: What's that, John?
0: If you add together all of the numbers on a standard roulette wheel, what would you get? If you add all those numbers
1: up. I have no idea.
0: Just shout out a number. What would you think?
1: Uh-oh. 12.
0: No. It's more sinister. It's 666.
1: Oh, I don't like that.
0: Yeah. Yeah. Yuck. You think that's on purpose?
1: Yes.
0: Probably.
1: I do.
0: There you go. That is several fun facts. Now you know. Thanks for listening to the John and Heidi Show.

0: Time now for some weird news. A Phoenix area Shake Shack employee facing armed robbery and kidnapping charges after police say he robbed his own workplace at gunpoint. Then,
1: oh boy,
0: returned 2 days later to go to work. That's when he got arrested.
1: Oh man.
0: Court documents say 33-year-old Kendre Simmons. I don't know if I'm saying that. K-E-O-N-D-R-E. How would you say it? Keandre?
1: I'm
0: not sure. Anyway, he allegedly entered through a rear door, forced two co-workers to walk into a cooler, and stole about $2,800 from the safe.
1: Oh my gosh.
0: He also allegedly took and destroyed their phones. Investigators say surveillance footage, cell phone records, and the victim's description linked Simmons to the crime. Police later searched his home. They found a firearm similar to the one used and cash that matched the stolen money.
1: Oh my gosh.
0: Did he think he was going to get away with it?
1: Clearly, because he came back to work.
0: Yeah, he comes walking in. What have you guys been up to? I haven't seen you in days. I mean, we saw you 2 days ago, but, you know, yeah. Weird news on the John and Heidi Show.

0: The massive flooding that hit parts of the country was caused not only by issues involving flood control projects, but also by the unprecedented volume of rain brought by recent weather disturbances, according to President Marcos. He added that the government's immediate efforts would include repairing destroyed facilities. The government is also eyeing long-term flood control projects, including the construction of river dams in Nueva Ecija and a long dike that could extend to Bataan. The site visit conducted by the United States and Philippine military personnel at the Sanje Steel Corp plant in Tagaloan, Misamis Oriental, was part of routine planning efforts, according to the U.S. Embassy. The embassy took the opportunity to reaffirm the steadfast commitment to the ironclad alliance between the United States and the Philippines.
1: Pinoy Pop and Originals.
2: 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Start

0: Time now for the question of the day with my beautiful bride, Heidi Small. 30% of people say this is their guilty pleasure when it comes to food. What is it? Oh, I agree. This is.
1: Oh.
0: It's so good.
1: A kind of food that's it's your just, favorite?
0: You can put it on all kinds of food. You can put it. You can add it to everything and it makes it better.
1: I would say ketchup.
0: Bacon.
1: Oh, bacon.
0: Bacon makes everything better. Chocolate cake and bacon? Yes, that would be good. I mean, apple pie and bacon? Why not? I mean, it's good on everything. I had a hot dog and I was like, you know what this hot dog is missing? I put some bacon on it. I'm like, that's even better.
1: Oh, jeez.
0: It's so good. Yeah, bacon is good on everything. That is your question of the day on the John and Heidi Show.

0: Time now for something special with Heidi Small. We still doing the game show thing?
1: We are, but this is the final one.
0: Aww.
1: It's the very last one.
0: Every time you find something I love, you just run through them too quickly.
1: Well, I ran out of them.
0: All right. What do you got?
1: This one was from 2012, and it's called Oh, Sit. Oh, Sit.
0: Okay.
1: Like American Gladiators or American Ninja Warriors, contestants had to endure gigantic punishing obstacle courses, albeit one made up entirely of hard-to-navigate inflatable, basically bouncy houses.
0: Okay.
1: All the while, a live band on stage played loud music to keep contestants moving because they were all trying to get to the finish line to claim a place to sit. So this was basically just an elaborate game
0: of musical chairs.
1: Yeah. But I don't remember this.
0: With more steps.
1: Yeah, with a lot more steps.
0: That, you know what? I think it sounds like a neat idea.
1: Yeah, I don't remember it.
0: Apparently it didn't work out. That is something special with Heidi Small. The music.

0: Time now for the list. Bizarre reasons people have ended things with a partner. So these are all real reasons somebody broke up with somebody.
1: Okay.
0: Their feet looked weird.
1: Oh.
0: Okay. They left a $1 tip after an expensive restaurant.
1: Oh, yeah. So meal. Yeah. That's embarrassing.
0: I didn't like the way they chewed gum.
1: Okay.
0: They took me on a date to play bingo. I took Heidi on a date to play bingo.
1: I like to play bingo.
0: That's what she wanted. Another bizarre reason somebody broke up with a partner, his mother. Okay. Another one, they cut their hair. So they liked their haircut the way it was.
1: Oh,
0: and then they
1: that's
0: got a cut.
1: Shallow.
0: Because they didn't like the color red. I mean, yeah.
1: What?
0: Somebody doesn't like the color red, you got to break up with them.
1: Oh, my gosh.
0: He would never eat frozen vegetables, only canned.
1: Weird.
0: We disagreed on whether or not pineapple belonged on a pizza.
1: Okay. I disagree on that one, too.
0: My personal favorite reason for breaking up with somebody, she made bad pasta. How do you make bad pasta? You just boil it. How hard is that?
1: Well, if it's the pasta sauces and stuff. If you, I make really good spaghetti.
0: You do. Yeah. You make good pasta. We're together forever, baby, because you make good pasta. I mean, you go ahead and make some bad batch of pasta. Then we're going to have a talk.

0: We always like to wrap things up around here with good news, and I think this is good news. Take a listen to this. Golden Retriever rescued after being buried in a landslide for 3 days. Yeah, a family feared they had lost their beloved dog. A faint bark, though, came from beneath a pile of mud and debris, and it gave them something, a little bit of hope. That was something they needed at the time. Lexa is a 2-year-old Golden Retriever, and Lexa survived an incredible 3 days trapped beneath the wreckage of a landslide that destroyed much of her family's home. Family's house stood near a river. After days of heavy rain, the soil beneath the property collapsed on August 7th. The landslide sent mud, broken concrete, and other debris crashing through their home. The family was evacuated, but Lexa, the dog, was nowhere to be found. They feared the worst. After 3 days, they finally heard some faint barking. Volunteers immediately began working to reach Lexa. Using jackhammers and other tools, they carefully chipped away at the rocks and debris surrounding the trapped dog. It was a race against time, but they finally got a small opening, but it was big enough for Lexa to be freed from the rubble.
1: Wow.
0: So, how wild is that? And this dog looks adorable. So I'm so glad they were able to get this puppy.
1: Puppies.
0: Me too. I'm so glad they were able to get the puppy out of there. I've got a link to that story if you want to see it. It's in the show notes for today at johnandheidishow.com. Time to say goodbye, Heidi.
1: Goodbye, Heidi.
0: Goodbye, everybody. Have a great day. Thank you for listening to the John and Heidi Show.

0: The massive flooding that hit parts of the country was caused not only by issues involving flood control projects, but also by the unprecedented volume of rain brought by recent weather disturbances, according to President Marcos. He added that the government's immediate efforts would include repairing destroyed facilities. The government is also eyeing long-term flood control projects, including the construction of river dams in Nueva Ecija and a long dike that could extend to Bataan. The site visit conducted by the United States and Philippine military personnel at the Sanje Steel Corp plant in Tagaloan, Misamis Oriental, was part of routine planning efforts, according to the U.S. Embassy. The embassy took the opportunity to reaffirm the steadfast commitment to the ironclad alliance between the United States and the Philippines.
1: Pinoy Pop and Originals.
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0: The massive flooding that hit parts of the country was caused not only by issues involving flood control projects, but also by the unprecedented volume of rain brought by recent weather disturbances, according to President Marcos. He added that the government's immediate efforts would include repairing destroyed facilities. The government is also eyeing long-term flood control projects, including the construction of river dams in Nueva Ecija and a long dike that could extend to Bataan. The site visit conducted by the United States and Philippine military personnel at the Sanjia Steel Corp plant in Tagaloan, Misamis Oriental, was part of routine planning efforts, according to the U.S. Embassy. The embassy took the opportunity to reaffirm the steadfast commitment to the ironclad alliance between the United States and the Philippines.
1: Enjoy Pop and Originals!
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This is OPM, the lunch show with Ricardo.

0: The massive flooding that hit parts of the country was caused not only by issues involving flood control projects, but also by the unprecedented volume of rain brought by recent weather disturbances, according to President Marcos. He added that the government's immediate efforts would include repairing destroyed facilities. The government is also eyeing long-term flood control projects, including the construction of river dams in Nueva Ecija and a long dike that could extend to Bataan. The site visit conducted by the United States and Philippine military personnel at the Sanja Steel Corp plant in Tagaloan, Misamis Oriental, was part of routine planning efforts, according to the U.S. Embassy. The embassy took the opportunity to reaffirm the steadfast commitment to the ironclad alliance between the United States and the Philippines.
1: Pinoy Pop and Originals.
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0: 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Ricardo's Cooking the Lunch Show is in its second hour, and we have again a lot of great OPM hits and Pinoy pop for you. Stay with us.
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How many times did I say OPM? Hey, we're cooking till 2 o'clock. This is the lunch show with Ricardo. What you're having for lunch? 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

0: The massive flooding that hit parts of the country was caused not only by issues involving flood control projects, but also by the unprecedented volume of rain brought by recent weather disturbances, according to President Marcos. He added that the government's immediate efforts would include repairing destroyed facilities. The government is also eyeing long-term flood control projects, including the construction of river dams in Nueva Ecija and a long dike that could extend to Bataan. The site visit conducted by the United States and Philippine military personnel at the Sanja Steel Corp plant in Tagaloan, Misamis Oriental, was part of routine planning efforts, according to the U.S. Embassy. The embassy took the opportunity to reaffirm the steadfast commitment to the ironclad alliance between the United States and the Philippines.
1: Pinoy Pop and Originals.
2: 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Start

0: The massive flooding that hit parts of the country was caused not only by issues involving flood control projects, but also by the unprecedented volume of rain brought by recent weather disturbances, according to President Marcos. He added that the government's immediate efforts would include repairing destroyed facilities. The government is also eyeing long-term flood control projects, including the construction of river dams in Nueva Ecija and a long dike that could extend to Bataan. The site visit conducted by the United States and Philippine military personnel at the Sanje Steel Corp plant in Tagaloan, Misamis Oriental, was part of routine planning efforts, according to the U.S. Embassy. The embassy took the opportunity to reaffirm the steadfast commitment to the ironclad alliance between the United States and the Philippines.
1: Pinoy Pop and Originals.
2: 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Star.

0: The massive flooding that hit parts of the country was caused not only by issues involving flood control projects, but also by the unprecedented volume of rain brought by recent weather disturbances, according to President Marcos. He added that the government's immediate efforts would include repairing destroyed facilities. The government is also eyeing long-term flood control projects, including the construction of river dams in Nueva Ecija and a long dike that could extend to Bataan. The site visit conducted by the United States and Philippine military personnel at the Sanja Steel Corp plant in Tagaloan, Misamis Oriental, was part of routine planning efforts, according to the U.S. Embassy. The embassy took the opportunity to reaffirm the steadfast commitment to the ironclad alliance between the United States and the Philippines.
1: Pinoy Pop and Originals.
2: 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Start.

0: Welcome to the show, everybody. We'd like you to enjoy some of the funniest and most outrageous segments in this Best of Fun with Em and Dave O'Aaron. We're not robots. Hey, guys, welcome back to the show. It's now time for funny stuff to talk about.
1: Oh, let's do it.
0: So here we go. I don't know how random this is, but these are funny tweets from women.
1: Okay.
0: We never find funny tweets from men. Every time they try to be funny, they just end up being offensive.
2: Right?
1: So that's
0: what happens. So we got to get the funny tweets from the women.
1: Okay.
0: Okay, how about this first one here? Let's see if we understand these.
2: All right, here I go.
0: Yeah.
2: Thought I was growing, so I got a membership at Costco.
0: Like a grown person
2: like
0: would,
2: a grown up.
0: Yeah.
2: I was terrified.
0: Like a grown up in Costco, yeah.
2: Who needs that many chicken nuggets?
0: Exactly.
1: Where do they put them
2: all? Holy.
0: Just because they come out doesn't mean you got to keep putting them in.
2: Oh, okay.
0: How about whenever I see other people acting confident, I always think, wow, they're really committing to the bit.
1: Yeah.
0: Amanda.
1: My seat neighbor is very nosy, so I'm typing this with the hope she takes a hint and minds her business.
0: I hope she's reading it.
1: That's not passive aggressive at all.
2: Not at all.
0: How about this one? Sorry I'm late. I had to scroll to my birth year on an app.
1: Oh, it's like the wheel and the Price is Right.
0: Oh, yeah.
1: It just keeps going and going.
0: Does it? I didn't know the Price is Right wheel kept going and going. Okay, how about this next one?
2: Coworker on the phone just said H as in hot dog.
1: Oh, I don't think that's what it's supposed to be, right?
2: No, that's
0: like,
2: weird.
0: Like when they say M is in Mary
2: H is in hot dog.
1: But isn't the actual, B is in Bravo. Isn't there an actual like army type thing?
0: Probably, yeah. Is that what it's the army alphabet or something?
1: I think it is,
0: Did they teach that on Sesame Street?
2: Right?
0: Here was one. The annoying thing about being a woman, well, actually, Amanda, you do that one.
1: I want to do the next one.
0: Oh, do you? Okay, I'll do this one.
2: The annoying thing about being a woman is that you have to wear your makeup every day or never. If you take off one day, people think you're dying.
1: It's true. Oh. Yeah, you suddenly do not look that great.
2: No.
1: Oh, well.
0: You wanted to do the next one.
1: Yeah, I called my mom twice and then ominously texted her, call me, without further explanation, just so the roles are reversed for once.
0: Oh, man. Oh, yeah, how about finish her off with 911, what's your emergency? I forgot I had a sunburn and scratched my shoulder.
1: That is the worst feeling.
0: Okay, there you go. And we're going to be back in just a bit because we've got Mandatainment coming up. And guess what day it is? It's Monday. So what's going on with Mandatainment today?
1: It's movie reviews.
0: So let's find out what's going on in the movies that have been released over the weekend.
1: Stick around for more of the Best of Em and Davo and Aaron. The music.

0: Welcome to the show, everybody. We'd like you to enjoy some of the funniest and most outrageous segments in this Best of Fun with Em and Dave-O and Aaron. Okay, we're back.
1: No, nope, that segment's done.
2: We're moved over. On.
1: Let's give our listeners a break.
0: Yeah. No more singing?
1: No.
2: Nobody appreciates it.
1: Talking like a human now. Act like a human.
0: Okay. We're going to do random funny stuff to talk about now. What do we got? What's this here? My weird neighbor.
1: Yeah.
0: My weird neighbor. Yeah. Okay.
1: People start coming out. It's getting to be like nice out. People are doing things in their yards.
0: Well, so they're not stuck in their houses away from each other all the time.
1: Now we see the things
0: they have to
1: doing.
0: Interact with humanity again.
1: Yeah.
0: Okay. Well, let's do it. So Reddit asked, what strange thing is your neighbor doing? Here are some of the replies. I'll start with the first one here. The neighbor across the street feeds the stray cats outside. Doesn't seem so weird.
2: Oh, that's nice.
0: After he empties the food on their plate, he runs his fingers inside the can.
2: And licks
0: the remaining cat food off his finger.
1: Just ruined everything for me.
2: Gross.
0: Sorry, this segment's over. Okay.
1: I think singing might have been better than
0: that.
1: Yeah,
0: I think so. Yeah. Okay, Amanda, why don't you do the next one?
1: Well, my neighbor has a nightly ritual of serenading his garden gnomes with a ukulele.
0: Oh, well, that's much better than the first one. Aaron, how about you do the next one?
2: They howl at the coyotes.
0: Uh-huh.
2: That are howling outside every night.
1: Sure, yeah.
2: That's nothing weird about that.
1: Gotta find your pack.
0: Okay, he hunts with a flashlight for golf balls in my yard that he hits into my yard because he refuses to change his launch angle when he practices his swing.
1: How far away are these houses?
2: That's strange.
0: He gets bonus points for being both drunk and in his underwear.
1: Perfect. Yeah. Right? That's perfect.
0: Beautiful. Okay, Amanda.
1: I noticed the neighbor across the street walk to a tree in the middle of his yard, reach into a hollow, pull out a toothbrush, and proceed to brush his teeth while watering the lawn.
2: That's
1: just multitasking.
2: Totally.
1: So I drove away. I didn't see if he returned the toothbrush to the tree hollow or not, and I haven't seen him since repeat this behavior, but I just can't stop thinking about it.
0: I wouldn't be able to stop thinking about it either. You want to try this next one, Aaron?
2: All right, my neighbor mows his lawn at the crack of dawn every Sunday.
0: Okay.
2: Not so weird, right?
0: No, that's okay.
2: He does it dressed as Darth Vader.
0: Oh, my.
2: Complete with the breathing sounds and everything. Weird.
0: It sounded pretty normal at first. Right? What is going on? My neighbor keeps the inside ground floor of their house lit up like an airport 24/7.
2: Oh, yeah.
0: Bright light beams out their windows no matter what time of night.
1: Oh, my gosh.
0: I'm curious about why, but don't know how to phrase the question.
2: No kidding. That's weird.
1: Okay. Oh, dear.
0: You know what, Aaron? I'll give you this next one here. This is a good one for you.
2: Oh, yeah?
0: Yeah. So take it.
2: Okay. My neighbor has a pet rooster. He walks it on a leash.
0: Okay.
2: He takes it for a stroll around the block every evening.
1: Oh, interesting.
2: Weird.
0: That is weird. Amanda, why don't you finish this off here?
1: Most days between 5 and 8 p.m., he fires up his circular saw, makes one single cut, and then turns it off.
2: Oh, done.
1: I don't know what house this is in, but I'm so curious about what he's building.
0: Yeah. Yeah. Or what he's doing.
1: Yeah.
0: Right?
1: Yeah.
0: He might not be building anything. That's a scary part. Yeah. Okay, that's the random funny stuff we get to talk about on the show. Hopefully you guys enjoyed it. We're going to be right back, and we got some good heartfelt news for you, so don't go anywhere.
1: Stick around for more of the best of Em and Dave-O and Aaron.

0: Welcome to the show, everybody. We'd like you to enjoy some of the funniest and most outrageous segments in this Best of Fun with Em and Dave O'Aaron. Oh, it's random funny things to talk about now. What are those random funny things going to be? Are we going to enjoy this one?
1: This one's going to be funny. I can feel it.
0: I think because you want to have an excuse to be able to drink at work.
2: Well,
0: I think
2: that's why.
1: I mean, they've got some very good...
2: some good points.
1: Very good points. Yeah. I think I'd like to talk about them.
0: Okay. Yeah, you want to talk about them, do you? Okay. So these are reasons to allow... drinking at work.
2: I'm assuming alcohol. Alcohol.
1: Absolutely.
0: Okay. It's got to be alcohol.
2: Yeah.
0: Okay. Well, why don't we start with the easy one, which is reduces stress.
2: It helps
0: the edge, right?
2: Yeah. So. How about leads to more honest communications?
0: That could be true.
1: I love you.
0: Yeah. I would hope that's what the communication would always be. I love you, man. I love you. Okay.
1: How about this one?
0: What?
1: Reduces complaints about low pay.
2: Don't even
0: remember what you get paid. So employees tell management what they think, not what management wants to hear.
1: That might be dangerous.
2: How about encourages carpooling or at least a designated driver?
0: That's a good one.
2: Saving money, great idea.
1: How about reduces incident of people going out and drinking at lunchtime?
0: Maybe they work. No reason to do that when you've already drunken halfway to.
2: Sounds like you're a little
0: sheets in the wind. Sheets in the wind. Okay, how about increases job satisfaction because employees just don't give a crap anymore?
1: I like that one.
0: Yes. Aaron.
1: Eliminates vacation because people are happy to come to work.
2: Absolutely.
1: Drunk.
0: Yeah. My wife doesn't get on my case for drinking all the time. I can stay away.
1: I just go to work.
0: Okay.
2: How about this one? It makes fellow employees look better.
0: Yes.
2: Hello, beer goggles. That might be dangerous.
0: Probably reduce the amount of complaints of people hitting on people.
2: Right.
0: Might do that. How about makes cafeteria food taste better?
2: Oh.
1: It's true.
2: Sure.
0: Okay.
2: It's all just French fries and greasy foods, I bet.
0: That's right. Okay. And Amanda, why don't you just finish her off here?
2: It's an incentive just to show off.
0: Yay!
1: Amen. Let's go to work.
0: Why are we not drinking more at work now?
2: You said we're not.
1: Because you said it was a bad idea.
0: Oh, yeah. You've changed my mind. Okay. Let's get to drinking. We're going to take a break here.
1: I love it.
0: We got to go to the liquor store. We'll be right back here. We got Mandatainment coming right up. If you'll be able to understand her.
2: Stick around for more of the best of Em and Davo and Aaron.
3: Yeah!

0: Welcome to the show, everybody. We'd like you to enjoy some of the funniest and most outrageous segments in this Best of Fun with Em and Dave O'Aaron. Okay, guys, it's another time for another great random funny things to talk about.
1: Here we go.
0: So what did we get now? This is a list. I like this list. So this is something that was asked on Reddit. Was something you bought as an adult. The reason why you bought it as an adult, because you weren't allowed to have it as a child.
1: Right. Oh, remember?
0: Yes, I remember that. I do. And yeah. I'm trying to remember some of the things that I might have bought as an adult because mom said, no, you can't have that. You can't have that. I'm like, screw you, mom.
1: For me, no. For me, it was cereal. When I started living on my

0: cartoons on them.
1: Oh, those were classic.
2: Yeah, we just had to have the plain ones.
0: Yeah.
2: Right?
0: Yeah. Okay, how about this next one?
2: I buy my kids a lot of Play-Doh and other messy things that my parents wouldn't buy me because the house always had to be presentable, you know, in case the queen was coming over.
3: Oh, the queen.
1: Right. Yeah. The queen the is queen, coming.
3: The queen is going to arrive at any time.
2: Yeah.
3: You never know.
0: Okay, let's do the next one.
1: When I was very little, we would go through the Sears catalog to make our Christmas list.
0: Mm-hmm.
1: For 5 years, I asked for a crawl-through tunnel.
0: Aww. Oh, the crawl-through tunnel. Okay.
1: I never got one.
0: Okay.
1: I bought my cats two of them.
2: Sure.
0: So I'm sure you now, or whoever this person was, they actually used them with the cats.
2: Yeah, of course. Like,
1: For sure.
0: I'm going through those crawl-through tunnels.
1: Yeah, right?
2: Live your best life.
0: That's right. Anytime I'm traveling, there's a penny press. You guys know what a penny press is?
2: Yeah.
0: So I use it. 7-year-old me is absolutely delighted every time.
1: Jeez.
0: Okay, next one.
2: What about Chucks? The shoes. Yeah.
0: The shoes, yeah.
2: I can never
0: the shoes,
2: get Chucks.
0: That's right.
2: Yeah.
0: Exactly. A gumball machine?
2: Oh.
0: Interesting.
2: Classic. I think I made one in school. Didn't you make one in school?
0: No, I never made a gumball machine, no. And the next one here?
2: Taco Bell.
0: Taco Bell.
2: Yeah, well, this one says they were Mexican, so Taco Bell was not really the right food to eat.
0: Oh my goodness.
1: This one.
0: Yeah.
1: A waterbed. Terrible idea.
0: Waterbed.
1: But not recommended.
0: Oh my goodness. A waterbed.
2: Right?
0: Yeah, I remember that. Okay, and the next one here?
2: An advent calendar. My mom said she never got me one because she knew I'd eat it in one day. She was right. That
1: she
2: sounds
1: right.
2: A little true to me.
0: Oh,
2: yeah.
0: My goodness. Okay. And let's finish her off here with I painted my bedroom black because my mom would never let me.
2: Ah.
1: Oh,
0: it's
1: that's
0: amazing.
1: A good color.
0: Shove it, mom.
2: Oh,
0: shove it right
2: lovely.
0: Up. No, I'm not going to finish that sentence. Okay, there you go. There's some random funny things to talk about. Thank you very much for joining us. We'll be right back. We got the good news segment coming right up.
2: Stick around for more of the best of Amandevo and Aaron.

0: The massive flooding that hit parts of the country was caused not only by issues involving flood control projects, but also by the unprecedented volume of rain brought by recent weather disturbances, according to President Marcos. He added that the government's immediate efforts would include repairing destroyed facilities. The government is also eyeing long-term flood control projects, including the construction of river dams in Nueva Ecija and a long dike that could extend to Bataan. The site visit conducted by the United States and Philippine military personnel at the Sanja Steel Corp plant in Tagaloan, Misamis Oriental, was part of routine planning efforts, according to the U.S. Embassy. The embassy took the opportunity to reaffirm the steadfast commitment to the ironclad alliance between the United States and the Philippines.
1: Pinoy Pop and Originals.
2: Another hour with the best Pinoy Originals. Start

0: Welcome to the show, everybody. We'd like you to enjoy some of the funniest and most outrageous segments in this Best of Fun with Em and Davo and Aaron.
1: Oh, yeah. I hope you caught the end of that last segment because I gave you a little hint of what's coming up next here. Random funny stuff to talk about.
2: And this one's funny.
1: You really like this one. There was a comment about your stepmom in this one here, wasn't there? There was a comment about your stepmom. And let's just point out which one it was that, or you don't want to do that.
2: No, we're shutting this down right now.
1: I'm teasing. It was about my mom. Okay, let's go on with awkward funeral songs. So the most inappropriate songs you would hear at a funeral. Let's start with
3: The Final Countdown.
1: Okay, and are we singing all these songs?
2: No, do
1: we
2: have to sing absolutely
1: them
2: not.
1: Oh, okay. I thought we did. Okay, that's a good start. Okay, Amanda, what's the next one?
4: How about Happy?
1: Happy.
4: Did the previously lived choose that, or did his friends and family?
1: I don't know. So Pharrell Williams, Happy.
4: Yeah, that's
1: okay,
4: right.
1: Aaron's
2: one that just makes my heart happy.
5: Somebody that I used to know.
1: Oh, yes.
4: Oh, my goodness.
1: That is terrible.
2: Right?
1: That is terrible. Okay, this one, how about Wake Me Up Before You Go Go? You do that one? Amanda, who is this going to be about? It could be about many, many people.
2: It's going to be priceless.
1: Amanda, what is it?
4: Ding Dong, the Witch is Dead?
1: Yeah, Ding Dong, the Witch is Dead, the Wicked Witch. Right?
4: Yeah, that's right. Yeah.
1: Anybody want to sing along with me here?
2: You know, great voice, Dave.
1: Harmonizing or something? Okay, how about the next one here?
5: Cold as ice.
1: Cold as ice, that's right.
4: Yeah.
1: Okay. Aaron, do you want to just do the whole list?
2: Or I should just
4: He's
2: that.
4: So excited about
1: it. He really is. He's excited to do this whole thing. Okay, next one, Amanda.
4: How about, who are you going to call? Ghostbusters.
1: Oh, no. No. Okay, next one. Let's do this one. Aaron, you can do this one. Okay, you're not paying attention, so nope, too late. I'm going to do it. Celebration. How about Celebration? There we go.
4: That's not very nice.
1: No, well, it could be a celebration. You know what?
4: It could be appropriate, actually. It could be a good one.
1: Okay,
4: yeah.
1: Because there's a lot of people that have celebrations for their funerals. Okay, Amanda, you do the next one. And then Aaron, just hold on. Okay, you can do the last one.
2: My favorite one.
1: Oh, my God.
4: How about It's Getting Hot in Here?
1: Yeah. you want to maybe sing that? Yeah, I don't know if Hot in Here is really an appropriate way to sing it either. So hot in here for a funeral, not a good one. Now you could finish us off,
2: let's
1: Aaron.
2: Take it home okay, with another one bites the dust.
1: Another one bites the dust. Queen's famous, another one bites the dust.
4: Too much fun.
1: There you go. There's your awkward funeral songs, most inappropriate. And we are going to take a break from random funny stuff to talk about. And we are going to melt into the positivity of the world.
4: Mm.
1: That's what we're going to do because we've got a good news segment coming up next.

0: Welcome to the show, everybody. We'd like you to enjoy some of the funniest and most outrageous segments in this Best of Fun with Em and Davo and Aaron. And we're back. Thanks for joining us here. It's
1: here
0: nap time
1: go.
0: For...
2: Yeah. It's nap time, did you say? No.
1: No,
0: it's definitely not nap. Well, you can take a nap if you want.
2: Sure.
0: I think we can handle this. But if you want to join us, because it's actually pretty funny, this is random funny stuff to talk about.
2: Oh, yes.
0: So let's do boomer complaints. I have a feeling I'm not officially a boomer, but I'm getting into this generation.
2: Oh, I can relate to this.
0: Where I can relate to this stuff.
2: So we do a lot of like, complaining. You know, the under 30. 30s, what they do.
0: Yeah.
2: So this is what the boomers in our age kind
0: That's
2: of
0: right.
2: does.
0: Yeah, okay. Exactly. So let's start off with our first one here. Who's doing the first one?
1: Leaf blower should be illegal.
0: Yeah. Leaf blower should be illegal.
1: I love a good leaf blower.
0: I do too. I'm not really sure why they would complain about that.
2: Well, it's 7 a.m. They're not the best thing in the world.
1: That's kind of rude.
0: That's for everybody. Okay, Amanda, why don't you go with this next one?
2: I believe in this, actually. Wired headphones are better than Bluetooth earbuds. I don't have to charge wired headphones.
0: That's right.
2: Mic is way better.
0: That's right.
2: And they're harder to lose.
0: That's right.
1: Amen.
0: Exactly. How about car companies taking away the buttons? I want to turn the dial to change my air conditioning temperature and stuff, right? I want those buttons.
2: What do
0: and
2: they
0: dials.
2: Have now? I know my car is too old to know.
0: You just got
2: to
0: touch a screen now. So it's
1: voice control.
0: Yeah.
2: So
0: bad. Aaron, what's this next one?
1: Why is the restaurant so bleepy dark?
2: I totally relate to that.
0: I don't get it. They turn the lights down at a certain time. I don't know. Trying to create ambiance.
1: It's part of my birthday candles.
0: How about this next one here, Amanda?
2: Needing to download an app for every bleeping thing.
0: You guys, watch your mouth.
2: I know.
0: Jeez. Yes, you got to download an app for everything. How about TikTokers and influencers do not belong on red carpets?
2: Oh, that's
0: they
2: a
0: do
2: biggie.
0: Not.
2: Yeah,
0: yes. Oh, my goodness. How about this? Next one here, Amanda.
2: I hate being asked, are you using the app at every single fast food place?
0: Yeah.
2: No, I'm not.
0: Yeah. Aaron, you can do this one.
1: I cannot handle doing two-step authentications on every app for the rest of my life.
2: Oh, yeah. Gosh, I agree.
0: Yeah, I can feel that there, buddy. I feel that one. And to finish her off, nobody says you're welcome when they're told thank you.
2: That's on
0: my nerves. Okay, so that is our boomer complaints for today for the random funny stuff that we like to talk about. Okay, we're going to take a little bit of a break. We're going to come back, and guess what? We got the helicopter traffic report.
2: All right.
1: Oh, I love it.
0: Coming up next.
2: Stick around for more of the best of Em and Davo and Aaron.

0: Welcome to the show, everybody. We'd like you to enjoy some of the funniest and most outrageous segments in this Best of Fun with Em and Davo and Aaron. Okay, welcome back to the show, everybody. It's now time for random funny stuff to talk about. And now we're going to talk about cheat codes for life.
1: Yeah.
0: That's what we've got.
1: These are kind of positive, I think.
2: They really are.
0: Yeah. Stuff that you can really apply to your real life and feel better.
1: Not just a waste of your time.
2: No.
1: This is actually important.
2: This is actually really good stuff.
0: Yeah. Okay, now we're not lying. And so, Amanda, I think you would be good to do this first one.
1: Sure. Put your alarm clock in the bathroom. You definitely won't snooze.
2: Oh, it's so true. Though.
1: Aaron.
2: Yeah. Oh. Busted.
0: Okay. How about this next one here? If someone is always bragging about their wealth, income, or success, just remember this. The reality is about 50% of what they say.
2: Oh.
1: And if they say never, then it's...
0: Then it's a lie. We've learned it's all a lie. Okay. Amanda?
1: If you want to get better at anything, do it for 30 minutes a day for 30 days.
2: It's true.
1: All right.
0: I heard if you want to master something, I think you have to do it for 10,000 hours. Or something like that.
1: Oh, so wow.
0: I think that's more than 30 minutes a day for 30 days.
1: So. I thought you were going to say something else, but it's okay.
0: Okay, good. Okay, Aaron, you could do this one.
2: Here's a good one.
0: Okay.
2: Go for a 15-minute walk every morning. It has a positive impact on your mood, sleep, and metabolism.
0: Hey.
1: Excellent.
0: Okay. Okay. Good one. How about if you're about to take an emotion-based action, just wait for 24 hours.
1: No impulse.
0: Yeah, impulsive.
2: That's a good one.
0: Okay.
1: Here's another one. Yep. Never make big decisions when you're tired, hungry, or angry.
0: Mm-hmm, that's right.
1: So I just never make big decisions, I leave it to you. Yeah.
0: So I just have to digress a little bit on that. If you're about to take an emotion-based action, wait 24 hours. Does that apply if you're sliding down the side of a hill toward a cliff?
1: I don't know.
0: Do you wait then? Or okay, how about this next one here? Drink a glass of water?
2: Drink a glass of water before your morning coffee in the morning. It kickstarts your system even better.
1: Okay.
0: Good one. Amanda.
1: Learn to say no without explaining yourself. It's a superpower.
2: Oh.
1: Yeah.
0: Okay. Aaron.
2: No.
0: You're going to start practicing that one.
2: I'm not explaining nothing.
0: That's right. How about read 10 pages of a book every day?
1: Oh.
0: That's 23 books a year.
1: Oh. Nice.
0: Holy man.
2: You're going to learn some.
0: I don't want to learn that much. Okay. Let's finish this off here, Amanda.
1: If you want someone to like you, ask them for a small favor. That's interesting.
0: Hmm.
1: Yeah.
2: Dave, can I borrow a buck?
0: No! I'm going to get good at saying no! Not doing it! Okay, there you go. There's some random funny stuff to talk about. Thank you very much for joining us. We'll be right back. We got the penultimate segment coming up, good news segment, and then stick around because, of course, we've got the questions that we need to ask on the trivia preview, which you'll be able to ponder over the weekend. So, don't go anywhere. We got more fun on its way.
1: Stick around for more of the best of Em and Davo and Aaron.
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0: Welcome to the show, everybody. We'd like you to enjoy some of the funniest and most outrageous segments in this Best of Fun with Em and Davo and Aaron. Hey, we're back and we're ready to go with questions plaguing humanity.
1: Yeah. This one's good.
0: This is some random funny stuff to talk about. I love these questions plaguing humanity, so let's find out what they are. Aaron.
2: These are good icebreakers, I think.
0: If you want to use these as icebreakers.
2: At a work function or you're being thrown into a table full of people you don't know.
0: Yeah.
2: Hire us
0: and we'll come ask these questions. That's what you're saying, right?
2: That's right.
0: Okay, Aaron, you start us off.
1: Okay, here we go. How could someone be dirt poor and another be filthy rich?
0: That is a good question. Yes. That's a question plaguing humanity. Yeah. Absolutely. How about this one? How can the weather be hot as hell one day, but cold as hell the other?
2: Would we not know what hell is?
0: We don't know. Right? We don't understand what that means.
2: So yeah.
0: This is a good one here. Amanda, do it.
2: Why is the Lone Ranger called Lone if he always has his loyal friend Tonto with him?
0: Oh, I have a feeling it was what his mother named him, so she would be quite offended, actually. Yeah. Hey, Lone, time for dinner. Lone. How about this one here?
2: That's going to be on the trending year for 2025. Baby's named Lone.
0: How does a real estate company sell its office without causing confusion?
2: Oh, yeah.
1: Weird.
0: That is right. That's interesting. Okay, Aaron.
1: Can a cemetery raise its prices and blame it on the cost of living?
0: Blame it on the cost of the living?
2: The living, right?
0: The living, yeah.
1: I think so.
0: Okay, this is a good one. Is there ever a day that mattresses are not on sale?
2: Oh, no.
0: Is there ever a day that they're not on sale?
1: Sleep Country.
0: Oh, yeah. I don't know if anybody knows what that is the other parts of the world.
2: Yeah,
1: they're commercials.
2: I think they deliver.
0: I think Sleep Country, I think we deserve a little cut of the percentage there.

0: They're on their sales now.
1: Absolutely. Not sponsored by, but hello.
0: Everybody's calling Sleep Country now. Okay, Amanda, why don't you finish this off?
1: When medicine commercials say, tell your doctor if you have any medical problems, well, they're the doctor. Shouldn't they be telling you?
2: Right? Don't they know?
0: That's a good one. Okay, there you go. Random funny stuff to talk about. We're going to take a little bit of a break. We got the penultimate segment coming up, and that is the good news segment. Love that one. So stick around for it.
1: Stick around for more of the best of Amandevo and Aaron.

0: The massive flooding that hit parts of the country was caused not only by issues involving flood control projects, but also by the unprecedented volume of rain brought by recent weather disturbances, according to President Marcos. He added that the government's immediate efforts would include repairing destroyed facilities. The government is also eyeing long-term flood control projects, including the construction of river dams in Nueva Ecija and a long dike that could extend to Bataan. The site visit conducted by the United States and Philippine military personnel at the Sanja Steel Corp plant in Tagaloan, Misamis Oriental, was part of routine planning efforts, according to the U.S. Embassy. The embassy took the opportunity to reaffirm the steadfast commitment to the ironclad alliance between the United States and the Philippines.
1: Pinoy Pop and Originals.
2: Another hour with the best Pinoy Originals. Start

0: Welcome to the show, everybody. We'd like you to enjoy some of the funniest and most outrageous segments in this Best of Fun with Em and Davo and Aaron. Welcome back to the show, everybody. It's now.
1: Welcome back.
0: That was probably the best thing you've ever done.
1: Right? I know.
0: That was actually on tune and everything. It's now time for random funny stuff to talk about. Sometimes we call it funny things. Sometimes we call it smelly things. Today, it's just weird things.
2: Yes.
0: So
2: very
0: we've
2: weird.
0: Got,
2: I'm kind of excited about this weird thing.
0: You like this? Okay.
2: Yeah.
0: So strange animals you won't believe that actually exist.
2: Yeah.
0: Let's start with this first one. I know that Aaron just, he's just itching to say this first one.
1: Holy.
0: So go ahead.
1: A hairy frog.
0: Hairy frog.
1: Also known as the horror frog.
0: Horror frog, right? Let's make sure.
1: Horror frog. The frog gets around?
0: That's right. Exactly.
1: African amphibian.
0: Amphibian.
1: This.
0: 5 seconds. Give me a boop.
1: Boop, boop. This African amphibian can break its own toe bones.
0: What?
1: To produce claws for defense.
2: Oh my gosh.
0: That sounds like who? Who does that sound like?
1: That takes Wolverine to a whole new level.
0: Exactly. It sounds like Wolverine. That's right.
2: Oh my goodness.
0: How about this next one here? Let's see. Here's an interesting one. Is this I? Is that how it's?
2: Yeah.
0: So it's A-Y-E-A-Y-E. I. It's a lemur. So native to Madagascar. It uses its elongated middle finger to tap on trees and locate insects, exhibiting a unique foraging method.
2: Ooh.
1: Wow, that is so very cool.
0: Yeah. I think I've actually seen something like that before.
1: Really?
0: Yeah, on some of those documentaries. But this next one's kind of weird. Amanda, you could do this one.
2: Goblin shark.
1: It's a goblin. It's a goblin. It's the goblin.
0: Okay.
2: This deep sea shark has a protruding jaw that can snap forward to catch prey, giving it a distinctive and eerie appearance.
0: Yeah,
1: I'm not going in the water.
2: Oh my gosh, yes.
0: Oh, geez. Okay, how about star-nosed mole?
2: Oh,
0: star-nosed mole.
2: Okay.
0: Found in North America, it has a unique star-shaped nose. I kind of figured that was part of it because it was a star-nosed mole. With 22 fleshy appendages.
1: Ooh. What?
0: That made me feel creepy just saying that.
1: Carry on.
0: Making it one of the fastest foragers among mammals.
1: Wow.
0: It stuck its face into a bundle of party blowers and called it evolution.
2: Yeah, that's the visual I needed.
0: That's the visual. That's what we needed there. Well, that's really kind of strange. So that's some weird stuff to talk about. Strange animals you just won't believe actually exist.
1: Mm.
0: We are going to take a break. We've got the penultimate segment coming up next. It's the good news segment. So we've got some good news from around the world. Make sure you stick around for those stories coming up in just a little bit.
2: Stick around for more of the best of Em and Davo and Aaron.

0: Welcome to the show, everybody. We'd like you to enjoy some of the funniest and most outrageous segments in this Best of Fun with Em and Davo and Aaron. Okay, we're back. Oh, I had to go for a little run on that last one after Mandatainment. Yeah,
1: right.
0: Clear my head on that one. So, but now we got some random funny stuff to talk about, and what we're going to talk about are the best email auto replies.
2: That's right.
1: Oh, that's
2: so
1: a good
2: if you're auto getting replies. Ready to go on vacation, mm-hmm. or you know, you're just out of the office. Here's some really
0: these are great to use. Great, actually, yeah. these are good replies. So
2: that's right.
0: Let's start with I'm currently at a job interview and will reply to you if I fail to get the position.
2: Ooh.
0: Be prepared for my move.
2: Yeah.
1: Oh yeah.
2: Not good.
0: What do we got next here?
1: Here's a good one. I'm not really out of the office. I'm just ignoring you.
2: Yeah. Oh, the honest approach.
0: Right?
2: Yeah.
0: I love that one.
2: Yeah.
0: Amanda.
2: You are receiving this automatic notification because I'm out of the office. If I were in, chances are you wouldn't have received anything at all.
0: Yes.
2: That's cheery.
0: That's very right. Nice. Okay. How about, sorry to have missed you, but I'm at the doctor having my brain removed so that I can maybe promoted to management.
2: Oh, no.
0: That's nasty. That's my favorite one so far. I'm using that one.
2: Yeah?
0: But wait a second. I am the boss.
2: Yeah.
0: What's going on here? Okay. How about this next one?
2: I will be unable to delete all the unread, worthless emails you send me until I return from vacation. Please be patient and your mail will be deleted in the order it was received.
0: In the order it was received. That's good. Okay. Aaron, you can do this one.
1: Please reply to this email so I know you have got this message.
2: Yeah. And then you'll get another auto reply.
0: That's right. You just, this is a cycle of auto replies, right? Okay. I'm going to finish things off here with, I've run away to join a different circus.
2: Oh.
0: That's a good auto reply. Use it in your emails. Okay. There you go. Random funny things to talk about. We're going to be right back. We got the helicopter traffic report coming right up.
2: Stick around for more of the best of Em and Davo and Aaron.

0: Welcome to the show, everybody. We'd like you to enjoy some of the funniest and most outrageous segments in this Best of Fun with Em and Davo and Aaron. Hey guys, we're back and ready to roll with random funny things to talk about.
1: Ooh. Let's do it.
0: Yeah. So
2: we always learn so much.
0: We do learn so much. Yeah. This one is a little bit cringe because this is a real poll that was done in a survey regarding what people do when they're driving.
2: Oh, okay. This could be a little bit iffy.
0: Yeah, this is going to make you cringe.
2: A little triggering, I think.
0: I think so.
1: And yeah. You're going to be watching.
0: You're going to be looking over your shoulder a lot more when you're driving.
1: Right.
0: So, I mean, you're supposed to look over your shoulder.
1: Yes.
0: But you're just going to do it more. Okay, let's start with the first one here. 56% said they sing out loud.
2: Oh, that's not so bad.
0: Yeah. So that's not bad. Okay, let's move on to the next one here. Amanda.
2: 50% say have a phone conversation.
0: Okay, well, if it's Bluetooth.
2: Yeah, hands-free.
0: That's not too bad. How about number three?
1: 50% say eat.
0: Eat.
2: Oh, yeah.
1: Okay. While driving.
2: Yeah. Yep.
0: 26% read a text message.
2: Ooh.
0: Okay, now we're getting a little iffy here.
2: Bad, yeah.
0: This one's even worse. Amanda?
2: 20% say send a text message.
0: Okay. Aaron?
1: 13% say take a photo.
2: While they're driving.
0: Okay. Oh, maybe it's take a photo at the police station.
1: Maybe that's what they mean.
0: 12% read an email.
2: Oh, yeah.
0: Okay. And then Amanda?
2: 9% send an email.
0: Send an email.
2: That's not good.
0: Come on. Okay, and next one here.
1: 7% put on makeup.
2: Oh, yeah.
0: Amanda, is that true?
2: Well, it's true for me.
0: I know it's true for me.
1: Are you putting your makeup on in the car, Dave?
0: I put my makeup on in the car.
1: I'm all over the road.
0: Okay, let's go. Number 10, 7% say watch TV or movies.
2: Oh, yeah.
1: Oh, that's ridiculous.
0: Okay.
1: Yeah. Who has a TV in their car?
0: Now it gets even worse now. Okay, Amanda?
2: 6% put on deodorant.
1: Oh, that stinks.
0: Yeah. Okay. And I think you have to be really talented
2: to do that while driving.
0: I think you have to be
2: talented
0: more,
2: or stupid.
0: More talented to do the next one, Aaron.
1: Here's one that's pretty disgusting. Yeah. 6% floss their teeth.
2: Oh my gosh.
1: Oh, I had seen it all.
0: How do they do this? 6% say change their clothes?
2: Oh my gosh. Are you serious?
0: Come on, you guys. Okay. Next one.
2: 5% say read a newspaper, book, or magazine.
1: Oh.
2: Bad, bad, bad.
0: Like an entire book?
2: Yeah.
0: An entire magazine?
2: No.
0: Next one, Aaron?
1: 5% brush their teeth.
2: Oh, wow. I can see brushing their teeth. But where do you spit?
1: Oh,
2: I mean,
1: maybe in your ashtray.
2: Out the window? I don't get it.
0: They just swallow it.
1: Yeah, don't do that.
0: Okay, number 16 here, work on your laptop, which is, 5% of people do that. And then number 17 finishes off.
2: 5% say shave. I'm going to say, I hope it's your face and not your legs.
0: Oh, jeez. Oh, I just realized this isn't the percentage of how many people do it. This is the percentage of time one guy does it.
2: Oh my gosh. That makes sense.
0: He breaks it up into all those different. No, it's not.
2: Yeah.
0: It's not. There you go. There's some random funny stuff to talk about. And we are going to be right back. We've got our penultimate segment, the good news segment, coming up next.
2: Stick around for more of the best of Em and Davo and Aaron. You've-

0: beautiful people, you beautiful people. This is Dave from Fun with Am and Dave O'Naren. And guess what? We're going to be gone here for a Friday and Monday, so we'll be back live on Tuesday. In the meantime, enjoy the best of shows that we have lined up for you. And we also are going to give you a few of the questions that we will be answering on Tuesday's show. So take a listen and see if you can come up with your own answers. Here are the questions.
1: Number one, the average woman has three of these, but one in five have none at all. What are they?
0: And number two, in a recent poll, women named this the top invention of the last century. What is it?
2: Finally, number three, 60% of women surveyed have one of these around the house, but never use it. What is it?
0: Those are the three questions, and we are going to be back on Tuesday live so that you guys can play along with us and answer the questions yourselves and find out what our ridiculous answers are going to be as well. We're going to be doing that on the Tuesday show. In the meantime, enjoy all the best of Fun with Am and Dave O'Naren coming your way.

0: The massive flooding that hit parts of the country was caused not only by issues involving flood control projects, but also by the unprecedented volume of rain brought by recent weather disturbances, according to President Marcos. He added that the government's immediate efforts would include repairing destroyed facilities. The government is also eyeing long-term flood control projects, including the construction of river dams in Nueva Ecija and a long dike that could extend to Bataan. The site visit conducted by the United States and Philippine military personnel at the Sanjia Steel Corp plant in Tagaloan, Misamis Oriental, was part of routine planning efforts, according to the U.S. Embassy. The embassy took the opportunity to reaffirm the steadfast commitment to the ironclad alliance between the United States and the Philippines.
1: Pinoy Pop and Originals.
2: Another hour with the best Pinoy Originals. Start

0: It's Friday. My beautiful bride here at my side. Hello, Heidi. How are you doing?
1: Hello. I'm well. How are you?
0: I'm really good. And I'm so excited to visit with my guest. First of all, I got to say this. I feel very blessed that I get to talk to the people I get to talk
1: right.
0: to. And I say this all the time when I talk to people like, how did you line up this? I'm like, yeah, it's a God thing. I don't line any of this stuff up. John Paul DeJoria is my guest today. You might know him from Paul Mitchell products. You might know him from, there's this little tequila called Patron. That's his company. He's a billionaire philanthropist.
1: Okay.
0: Here's what I know him from. Shark Tank. He was on Shark Tank like 10 years ago. And there was this guy that came on the show named Johnny. And he was so nice to Johnny. Some of the other sharks were kind of mean to him, but Johnny was just a great guy, and I cannot wait to talk to John Paul DeJoria. He's got a new book out. It's called Success Unshared is Failure. We're going to chat all about that coming up.

0: Now with today's reason to party, here's my beautiful bride, Heidi Small. What do you got for me, Heidi?
1: Today is Read Comics in Public Day.
0: What?
1: I don't know why we have all these days. It's ridiculous. But if you want to celebrate Read Comics in Public Day, I have a whole list of comic-themed cocktails with Catwoman and a Mr. Freeze and an Incredible Hulk. There's a whole list of comic-themed cocktails that I sent over to you.
0: So I've got it. You can find that in the show notes for today at johnandheidishow.com.

0: Now, surveys and studies and such, if you're like me, you can't help but smile when you see your dog, or anybody else's dog for that matter.
1: That's definitely me.
0: You should smile. According to a new study, Austrian researchers scanned the brains of 14 dogs while showing them photos of people with different facial expressions. They found that dogs really do know when you're happy. Their little brains seem to like it, too. People's happy faces activated the dog's reward circuitry, the same brain system involved in pleasure, food, and praise. Interestingly, angry, fearful, and sad faces did not produce the same response. Researchers said dogs can distinguish positive emotions from negative. Many may not distinguish between different negative emotions, though. The findings offer another clue to thousands of years of domestication and how that has shaped the ability for dogs to understand humans. Scientists hope their findings will help show people how to communicate more effectively with their own beloved canine companions and others. As one said, we can reward our dogs with treats, but also reward them with happiness.
1: I love that about dogs. I do too. How great is that?
0: That's very cool. I'm going to go home and snuggle with our puppies. That is your surveys and studies and such for this Friday edition of the John and Heidi Show.

0: Now, big screen, little screen. Robin Williams' children are seeking to protect the actor's online legacy by taking control of his Instagram account. His daughter Zelda said the move is one way to fight back against the AI, rampant AI abuse of his voice and likeness.
1: Right.
0: The account has not been active since his death, but Zelda said she and her brothers Zach and Cody now want to turn it into a safe, trusted place where fans can find authentic photos and videos of their father. There's a lot of AI-generated videos that are making him say things and do things that he never would have done.
1: I don't like this AI stuff at all.
0: So they're saying, hey, if you want to see the real stuff instead of the AI slop, you can now find that on his official Instagram page that he had when he was alive. They're going to just keep it going there. Olivia Colman has joined London's set sixth season of Only Murders in the Building.
1: That's something we've never seen.
0: No.
1: I have a hard time getting past the title because it's not proper English.
0: And so many people
1: that
0: we've talked to say, oh, you guys would love this, and we're going to have to watch it. Oscar winner was revealed as Hulu series' latest guest star in a video posted on Instagram featuring cast members Selena Gomez, Meryl Streep, Martin Short. In the video, Gomez says, we have had so many amazing guest stars for Only Murders in London. Streep adds, yeah, but we're just missing one at that point. Coleman appears in the frame in costume. So that's kind of cool. Big screen, little screen on the John and Heidi Show.

0: The massive flooding that hit parts of the country was caused not only by issues involving flood control projects, but also by the unprecedented volume of rain brought by recent weather disturbances, according to President Marcos. He added that the government's immediate efforts would include repairing destroyed facilities. The government is also eyeing long-term flood control projects, including the construction of river dams in Nueva Ecija and a long dike that could extend to Bataan. The site visit conducted by the United States and Philippine military personnel at the Sanjia Steel Corp plant in Tagaloan, Misamis Oriental, was part of routine planning efforts, according to the U.S. Embassy. The embassy took the opportunity to reaffirm the steadfast commitment to the ironclad alliance between the United States and the Philippines.
1: Pinoy Pop and Originals.
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0: Heidi, did you know glaciers may look motionless, but they're constantly moving?
1: Really?
0: Although they creep forward very slowly, they can reshape valleys and mountains over thousands of years.
1: Huh.
0: Glaciers can. So, huh.
1: I had no idea they moved.
0: Well, I guess I knew they move. They float around, but I didn't know they were moving all the time. So there you go. We don't know everything, but now we know this.
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0: Time now for the joke of the day with my beautiful bride, Heidi Small. What do you have for me there, Heidi?
1: I've got two for you today.
0: All right.
1: Why do you smear peanut butter on the road?
0: I've never done that, but why would you?
1: To go with the traffic jam. So dumb. And what did the finger say to the thumb?
0: Finger say to the thumb. I have no idea.
1: I'm in glove with you.
0: I'm in glove with you. I see what you did there.
1: So stupid.
0: All right. I like the first one better.
1: Yeah, they were both pretty bad today.
0: They were both kind of cheesy.
1: And I apologize. I'm ashamed and embarrassed.
0: No, don't be. That is your joke of the day with Heidi Small.

0: Time now for the scoop of the day. Last week, I tagged you in this on the internet, Heidi. It would appear that you'll never again have the chance to buy 14 CDs or cassettes for a cent. Columbia House.
1: I know. I saw
0: 71 years, baby. They launched in 1955. The mail order service brought records straight to customers, especially those without easy access to a store. Its membership deals and promotional discounts helped make it a music industry powerhouse. By the mid-90s, Columbia House boasted more than 16 million members and accounted for 15% of U.S. CD sales. But file sharing services like Napster and LimeWire eventually changed the game. The company filed bankruptcy in 2015. After abandoning music sales, Columbia House focused on DVDs and Blu-rays, only to face another blow when streaming services took over there. Existing memberships and purchases will be honored as it closes, but Columbia House will stop accepting all orders on September 15th.
1: I loved Columbia House when I was a teenager.
0: Heidi had a membership, and she has so many CDs.
1: I had so many because I would finish the whole membership, and then I would cancel, and then I would do it again, and then cancel. And I had, it was fantastic.
0: You're the reason they're going out of business, Heidi.
1: No, I always fulfilled my obligation. I did the 12 for a penny, but then you have to buy like five more or something that afterwards.
0: Well, the world's oldest person, Ethel Ketherman, celebrated her 117th birthday recently. She lives in England. She was alive for both World War I and World War II and the sinking of the Titanic and the Russian Revolution and COVID pandemic. She's one of the oldest people to survive the virus after contracting it in 2020 at the age of 110.
1: Wow.
0: Despite her years, she'll have to celebrate a few more birthdays to set the record. The longest verified human ever died in 1997 at age 122 years and 164 days.
1: Wow, so I would not want to
0: She's just
1: long.
0: A young...

0: Excited to visit today with billionaire businessman John Paul DeJoria. He's known for being one of the co-founders of Paul Mitchell Hair Products, also known for Patron Spirits Company. And he's got a new book out called Success Unshared is Failure. And first of all, thank you for your time. I'm excited to learn more about this. Your life is fascinating. Where do we start?
1: Well, thank you very much, my friend. Yeah, I've had that opportunity to experience some of the lowest points in life and, of course, some of the highest. And that's what's wonderful when we're in these human bodies to kind of experience everything. And a lot of the really down moments, which I'd like to share with you and your audience, are really learning experiences. They're not failures, they're learning experiences. And I know at one time there were three different companies in the beauty industry I was fired from for various reasons that made no sense. But it only got me to the point where I had to be with all three of those companies in order to be able to start my own company. Even though I was homeless starting it, I was able to do that. So it talks a little bit about in Success and Shared as Failure in the book about how to look at things we call failures, or how to look at them as an educational experience. It's just an experience. It's an education to learn how to not repeat that or find other things in life. But when we do experience hardship many, many times, we're able to understand why others are experiencing that. One of the reasons I wrote the book, being the first generation American, my mom coming over on the boat through Ellis Island, and she did it the right way, by the way, all legally, but how to go from that and through foster care when my mom got sick, and of course, how to start a business when I lived in my car with no money and became one of the largest companies in the world that's privately owned in the beauty industry. How do you do something like that? So that was one of the reasons to really get this book out so people could know that America still works. How did I start Patron? For example, knowing nothing about the alcohol business to become the most successful tequila company in the world. It all shows in the books. There's ways you could do this. America still works. And so many young people, and maybe some that aren't so young, think America doesn't work anymore. Well, my God, when people are reminded, like we do in Success and Shared as Failure, that, hey, when I started the company, backer pulled out, had nothing left, everything behind, just me and an old car that I lived in at the time. How do you make that really happen and happen big? What do you have to do? What do you have to go through to experience these things? But then along the way, you've got to give back. I feel that Success Unshared is Failure. And maybe for me, it's a little easier than other people because I've been so down and out that when I started making some money, it was so easy for me to help a lot of others, especially homeless people, get on their feet again. Or how to start gardens for people in the Appalachian Mountains that were unemployed in the coal mines and everything else to give them a way to grow food to feed themselves and grow extra so they could sell it to the local supermarkets for organically owned produce. In other words, it's something that people should know America works. And most important, if you are successful in anything, and it doesn't mean you have to have a lot of money. It means that you're successful just in life. Take some of your time to help somebody else out. That's what it's all about, because success unshared is failure. And success isn't just money. Success is just where you're at in your life. Are you happy? Are you a good, happy person? Are you helping others along the way?
0: Again, the title of the book, Success Unshared is Failure. That's the perfect title for this, because you are successful because you give back. I used to watch Shark Tank all the time. Haven't watched it as much lately, but when I watched it, there was an episode that you were on, and there was this gentleman by the name of Johnny.
1: Yep, that's Johnny Georges, Tree Teepee.
0: Well, I instantly fell in love with Johnny, and I love the way you treated him compared to the way he was being treated by the other sharks. They were not being very nice, but you were so kind and you agreed to work with Johnny.
1: Johnny, by the way, is still in business. And believe it or not, I have people, like last month, someone said, JP, I just saw you last month on Shark Tank. I said, no, that was 8 years ago. They have replayed that, I'm told, more than 200 times in the last 8 years as a repeating one because they won an Emmy for that one particular show. So it's been around now for, believe it or not, 8 years, over 200 times that it's been shown on Shark Tank. You know, same show, same exact thing. But Johnny Georges is doing just fine.
0: Again, the book is called Success Unshared is Failure. It's available now. And the timing is perfect because I know there are people out there who need some help right now, but there are a lot of people who are in a position to help one another. And this is the perfect time.
1: We had none of the conveniences y'all have now. We didn't have portable phones. We didn't have computers. So here's the thing. In 1980 and 81, inflation was 12.5% in the United States. Unemployment, 10.5%. Interest rates, if you could get a loan in 80 or 81,

0: if you could get a loan, which we never could, by the way, never could, okay? The lowest interest rate was 17%. And we waited in line for gasoline. And we had none of the modern conveniences. So people could take what I did in those days and do it a hell of a lot easier, you know, in their life today with all the conveniences they have. But the book shows you how it was done.
1: John Paul DeGioia has been our guest. Thank you for your time, sir.
0: Oh, my pleasure, John. Thank you for having me on your show, sir.
1: Absolutely. Again, the book is called Success Unshared is Failure. I've got a link to it in the show notes for today at johnandheidishow.com. Wow. Yeah.

0: The massive flooding that hit parts of the country was caused not only by issues involving flood control projects, but also by the unprecedented volume of rain brought by recent weather disturbances, according to President Marcos. He added that the government's immediate efforts would include repairing destroyed facilities. The government is also eyeing long-term flood control projects, including the construction of river dams in Nueva Ecija and a long dike that could extend to Bataan. The site visit conducted by the United States and Philippine military personnel at the Sanja Steel Corp plant in Tagaloan, Misamis Oriental, was part of routine planning efforts, according to the U.S. Embassy. The embassy took the opportunity to reaffirm the steadfast commitment to the ironclad alliance between the United States and the Philippines.
1: Pinoy Pop and Originals.
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0: time now for the movie quote of the day. This one is from 1975. You want to take a guess on what it is?
1: No. Is it another Star Wars?
0: No. That was 77, Heidi. Get your years right.
1: All right.
0: This was the biggest movie of 1975, though.
1: Okay.
0: So anybody that thinks they know it, shout it out right now. I found out that people play along, by the way. Oh. And I have one guy, he said, I always beat Heidi. I always know the one she doesn't know. So shout it out. Here's the quote. I already said it's 1975. All right. Bet there's some people that already know what the movie was. You're going to need a bigger boat.
1: Oh, Jaws.
0: Yeah. But did they get it before you did by just knowing the year? Yeah. Brody said that. Roy
1: brilliant,
0: Scheider.
1: Brilliant film.
0: It really was. That was the first blockbuster of summer blockbusters. And now we have blockbusters every summer because of that one. Movie quote of the day on the John and Heidi Show.
2: Pinoy Originals. All day, every day.

0: time now for news to me as we head to the news to me news desk with Heidi Small. What are you doing?
1: Your intro is so silly. Let's see. There have been 107 billion humans throughout history, and half of whom died in infancy.
0: Oh.
1: That's sad. That's
0: very sad.
1: U.S. dog breeds, the top U.S. dog breeds are number five is the poodle. Mm. Number four is the German Shepherd. Number three is the Golden Retriever. Number two, Labrador Retriever. And number one is the French Bulldog. Once again, our dogs did not make that list.
0: Our dogs apparently are not popular dogs.
1: And at 9.7 million, Los Angeles County has a higher population than 28 European countries.
0: Wow.
1: In just one county.
0: That's wild.
1: Insane. And that is definitely news to me.
0: That is also news to me. And I got to say something to you, Heidi. The reason I do the intro the same way all the time, because I changed it up for a little bit. And then I had people tell me, what's the deal with that? Why don't you're not doing the right intro? So I'm just here to please the people, Heidi.
1: Yes, you're a people pleaser.
0: And that is also news to me.

0: Fun fact for you, Heidi.
1: What's that, John?
0: Actor Roy Scheider improvised the famous line, "You're going to need a bigger boat," in Jaws. That was improvised.
1: I think I knew that. That's cool.
0: That was our movie quote of the day just a little bit ago as well.
1: Love that.
0: How about this? Fun fact for you, Heidi.
1: What's that, John?
0: Green olives and black olives are not different species. The distinction reflects whether they were picked before or after they ripened.
1: I love, love olives.
0: So they're the same. It's just, okay. Fun fact for you, Heidi.
1: What's that, John?
0: A typical banana travels 4,000 miles before it gets eaten.
1: Wow.
0: That's a lot, man. And fun fact for you, Heidi.
1: What's that, John?
0: Bananas are slightly radioactive, probably from all that traveling. And we got one final fun fact for you, Heidi.
1: What's that, John?
0: If you add together all of the numbers on a standard roulette wheel, what would you get? If you add all those numbers
1: up. I have no idea.
0: Just shout out a number. What would you think?
1: Uh-oh. 12.
0: No. It's more sinister. It's 666.
1: Oh, I don't like that.
0: Yeah. Yeah. Yuck. You think that's on purpose?
1: Yes.
0: Probably.
1: I do.
0: There you go. That is several fun facts. Now you know. Thanks for listening to the John and Heidi Show. Yeah.

0: Time now for some weird news. A Phoenix area Shake Shack employee facing armed robbery and kidnapping charges after police say he robbed his own workplace at gunpoint. Then,
1: oh boy,
0: returned 2 days later to go to work. That's when he got arrested.
1: Oh man.
0: Court documents say 33-year-old Kendry Simmons. I don't know if I'm saying that. K-E-O-N-D-R-E. How would you say it? Keandry?
1: I have no
0: idea. I'm not sure. Anyway, he allegedly entered through a rear door, forced two co-workers to walk into a cooler, and stole about $2,800 from the safe.
1: Oh my gosh.
0: He also allegedly took and destroyed their phones. Investigators say surveillance footage, cell phone records, and the victim's description linked Simmons to the crime. Police later searched his home. They found a firearm similar to the one used and cash that matched the stolen money.
1: Oh my gosh.
0: Did
1: not
0: he
1: smart.
0: Think he was going to get away with that?
1: Clearly, because he came back to work.
0: Yeah, he comes walking in. What have you guys been up to? I haven't seen you in days. I mean, we saw you 2 days ago, but, you know, yeah. Weird news on the John and Heidi Show.

0: The massive flooding that hit parts of the country was caused not only by issues involving flood control projects, but also by the unprecedented volume of rain brought by recent weather disturbances, according to President Marcos. He added that the government's immediate efforts would include repairing destroyed facilities. The government is also eyeing long-term flood control projects, including the construction of river dams in Nueva Ecija and a long dike that could extend to Bataan. The site visit conducted by the United States and Philippine military personnel at the Sanje Steel Corp plant in Tagaloan, Misamis Oriental, was part of routine planning efforts, according to the U.S. Embassy. The embassy took the opportunity to reaffirm the steadfast commitment to the ironclad alliance between the United States and the Philippines.
1: Pinoy Pop and Originals.
2: 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Start

0: Time now for the question of the day with my beautiful bride, Heidi Small. 30% of people say this is their guilty pleasure when it comes to food. What is it? Oh, I agree. This is.
1: Oh.
0: It's so good.
1: A kind of food that's it's your just, favorite?
0: You can put it on all kinds of food. You can put it. You can add it to everything and it makes it better.
1: I would say ketchup.
0: Bacon.
1: Oh, bacon.
0: Bacon makes everything better. Chocolate cake and bacon? Yes, that would be good. I mean, apple pie and bacon? Why not? I mean, it's good on everything. I had a hot dog and I was like, you know what this hot dog is missing? I put some bacon on and I'm like, that's even better.
1: Oh, jeez.
0: It's so good. Yeah, bacon is good on everything. That is your question of the day on the John and Heidi Show.
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0: Time now for something special with Heidi Small. Are we still doing the game show thing?
1: We are, but this is the final one.
0: Aww.
1: It's the very last one.
0: Every time you find something I love, you just run through them too quickly.
1: Well, I ran out of them.
0: All right. What do you got?
1: This one was from 2012, and it's called Oh, Sit. Oh, Sit.
0: Okay.
1: Like American Gladiators or American Ninja Warriors, contestants had to endure gigantic punishing obstacle courses, albeit one made up entirely of hard-to-navigate inflatable, basically bouncy houses.
0: Okay.
1: All the while, a live band on stage played loud music to keep contestants moving because they were all trying to get to the finish line to claim a place to sit. So this was basically just an elaborate game
0: of musical chairs.
1: Yeah. But I don't remember this.
0: With more steps.
1: Yeah, with a lot more steps.
0: That, you know what? I think it sounds like
1: stressful.
0: A neat idea.
1: Yeah, I don't remember it.
0: Apparently it didn't work out. That is something special with Heidi Small.
2: Hanoi Originals and more.

0: Time now for the list. Bizarre reasons people have ended things with a partner. So these are all real reasons somebody broke up with somebody.
1: Okay.
0: Their feet looked weird.
1: Oh.
0: Okay. They left a $1 tip after an expensive restaurant.
1: Oh, yeah. So that's embarrassing.
0: I didn't like the way they chewed gum.
1: Okay.
0: They took me on a date to play bingo. I took Heidi on a date to play bingo.
1: I like to play bingo.
0: That's what she wanted. Another bizarre reason somebody broke up with a partner, his mother. Okay. Another one, they cut their hair. So they liked their haircut the way it was.
1: Oh,
0: and then they
1: that's
0: got a cut.
1: Shallow.
0: Because they didn't like the color red. I mean,
1: what?
0: Somebody doesn't like the color red, you got to break up with them.
1: Oh, gosh.
0: He would never eat frozen vegetables, only canned.
1: Weird.
0: We disagreed on whether or not pineapple belonged on a pizza.
1: Okay. I disagree on that one, too.
0: My personal favorite reason for breaking up with somebody, she made bad pasta. How do you make bad pasta? You just boil it. How hard is that?
1: Well, if it's the pasta sauces and stuff. If you I make really good spaghetti.
0: You do. Yeah. You make good pasta. We're together forever, baby, because you make good pasta. I mean, you go ahead and make some bad batch of pasta, then we're going to have a talk. That is the list on the John and Heidi Show.

0: We always like to wrap things up around here with good news, and I think this is good news. Take a listen to this. Golden retriever rescued after being buried in a landslide for 3 days. Yeah, a family feared they had lost their beloved dog. A faint bark, though, came from beneath a pile of mud and debris, and it gave them something, a little bit of hope. That was something they needed at the time. Lexa is a 2-year-old golden retriever, and Lexa survived an incredible 3 days trapped beneath the wreckage of a landslide that destroyed much of her family's home. Family's house stood near a river. After days of heavy rain, the soil beneath the property collapsed on August 7th. The landslide sent mud, broken concrete, and other debris crashing through their home. The family was evacuated, but Lexa, the dog, was nowhere to be found. They feared the worst. After 3 days, they finally heard some faint barking. Volunteers immediately began working to reach Lexa. Using jackhammers and other tools, they carefully chipped away at the rocks and debris surrounding the trapped dog. It was a race against time, but they finally got a small opening, but it was big enough for Lexa to be freed from the rubble.
1: Wow.
0: So, how wild is that? And this dog looks adorable. So I'm so glad they were able to get this puppy. Me too. I'm so glad they were able to get the puppy out of there. I've got a link to that story if you want to see it. It's in the show notes for today at johnandheidishow.com. Time to say goodbye, Heidi.
1: Goodbye, Heidi.
0: Goodbye, everybody. Have a great day. Thank you for listening to the John and

Alkachi here. It's the Alkachi Radio Extravaganza. Welcome one and all to our Thursday edition. All your favorite songs are here, plus my corny jokes, the funny news stories, and more. Lock it in, crank it up. The party has just begun.

0: Let's check out celebrity birthdays here on the Al Kaschi Radio Extravaganza. Branford Marsalis, jazz musician, is 66. Chris Burke, actor, is 61. Melissa McCarthy, actress, is 56. Macaulay Culkin, actor, is 46. Chris Pine, actor, is 46. Sean Mulaney, comedian, is 44. Brian Kelly, country singer, Florida Georgia Line, is 41. Danielle Sevray, actress, is 38. Dylan O'Brien, actor, is 35. And Kiki Palmer, actress, is 33. Those are the celebrities celebrating birthdays today. If you are celebrating a birthday, consider yourself a celebrity and celebrate, of course. As we always like to do, we enjoy a big fat chocolate cake and a big bottle of tequila. Happy birthday from all of us right here on
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Scientists have discovered a planet that has an atmosphere that could support life. The planet is around 5.5 trillion miles from Earth, close enough for Starbucks to be interested.

0: 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It's Crackers Over the Keyboard Day, Daffodil Day, Dream Day Quest and Jubilee, Forgive Your Foe Day, International Read Comics in Public Day, Bowtie Day, here's a tasty treat finally, Cherry Turnovers Day, it's Power Rangers Day, Thoughtful Day, Race Your Mouse Around the Icons Day, Radio Commercial Day. Does that mean we play nothing but commercials all day? Yeah, wouldn't that be fun? Not sure it would be. Anyway, it's also Rainbow Bridge Remembrance Day. And here's one that we all love. Great. And here's one that we'll celebrate a lot tonight at the bar. It's Red Wine Day. Yes, indeed. And those are the special events you can celebrate today. You heard them right here on
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I'll catch you with a check on the news file here now. Scientists say that jet lag is bad in either direction you travel, but it's much worse for your brain if you travel east. That makes sense. Your brain gets dumber and dumber the closer you get to Washington, D.C.

Alkashi with a handy dandy tip for you. Yes, indeed, we often do handy dandy tips to help keep you safe during whatever you're doing. In fact, this one for all you grillers out there, grilling hot dogs and hamburgers on the grill. If you got them there, guys, be extra careful not to burn your wieners.

0: by the unprecedented volume of rain brought by recent weather disturbances, according to President Marcos. He added that the government's immediate efforts would include repairing destroyed facilities. The government is also eyeing long-term flood control projects, including the construction of river dams in Nueva Ecija and a long dike that could extend to Bataan. The site visit conducted by the United States and Philippine military personnel at the Sanja Steel Corp plant in Tagaloan, Misamis Oriental, was part of routine planning efforts, according to the U.S. Embassy. The embassy took the opportunity to reaffirm the steadfast commitment to the ironclad alliance between the United States and the Philippines.
1: Pinoy Pop and Originals.
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Let's check out the Wacky But True file for the first time here on this edition of the Al Kaci Radio Extravaganza. A guy in China was mistaken for a thief after he dropped his phone onto his neighbor's balcony and climbed down from above to retrieve it. The downstairs neighbor called police after they spotted the man standing in his 22nd floor apartment. When the man was told to stay put, he casually replied that he'd explain everything to the police and then sat down to play with his phone. Police arrived and soon learned that the man lived on the 24th floor, had dropped his phone, and then climbed down two stories to retrieve it.

checking out the Wacky But True file one more time here. A Chinese fugitive tried to cross illegally over the border with a passport belonging to another person. To complete his disguise, he had asked the doctor to glue on fake ears. Unfortunately, they came unstuck just as he was crossing the passport control.

0: Al Cash here. Once in a while, I do some poetry, and it's often bad. Actually, most of the time, it's bad. Here's one I wrote. Football season is upon us, and baseball season's still here. They need to give us a short break to go out and buy some beer.
1: I don't like that insolent tone.
2: I'm going to drink a lot of beer and stay out all night. Hot.

0: Alcott, she's checking out the news file. Researchers say eating a handful of nuts each day is really good for you. So it's settled. I'm switching to peanut M&Ms.
1: That was good.

Alcott, you here. If you ever need anything from us, do not hesitate to call or text us at 862-217-7703. 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

Al Cashi here. A survey was done yesterday. Surveyed some polls, pretty much the basis of news stories and things going on. A survey found that many of you have no idea where your food comes from. In fact, 2% of you think bacon comes from a cow. 10% of you think that tofu is a type of mushroom, and 20% mistakenly think veal comes from a deer rather than a calf. There you go. You've been informed. It's the Al Cashi Radio Extravaganza.

Al Kashi with a post on Facebook that brings me to this question. The post was, my dog ate my $25 pair of pigskin work gloves. What's the craziest thing your dog has ever eaten? 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That's 862-217-7703. 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What is the craziest thing that your dog has eaten? Let us know now. You don't have to give your name or nothing. 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If they're clean, of course. It's the Al Kashi Radio Extravaganza. 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

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Here's a question for you. See how well your brain is working on this day. I have a quarter, a nickel, and a penny. Michael's mom has three kids. One is named Nicholas, and I'm pointing to the nickel. One is named Penny, I'm pointing to the penny. And what is the third one named? Think about it. Call or text our studio line at 862-217-7703. That's 862-217-7703. Let's see if you know the answer. Perhaps we'll give you some type of prize, like a date with my producer, or a pizza, or something like that. We'll come up with something, but what is the answer to that trick question? And you'll be rewarded for your excellent brain. I guess. I don't know. Anyway, it's the Alkashi Radio Extravaganza. A little while left to go on the radio show. So we'll get to the answer to that trick question in our next segment as we say goodbye. Because we're running out of time. So I better sit up and play more music. Or whatever. I'll do something here. Except chatter. Oh.

0: And that's it for me, Al Kaci. I got to go. That's the end of the radio show. I got to take two steps to the rear and get on out of here. Me and my producer will hit the liquor store and stock up for the big game tonight. NFL preseason game number 3 before the Jets and the Giants. They're playing each other, in case you haven't heard. Tonight, 7:30, MetLife Stadium. If we don't go to the game, we'll be at my place, of course, watching it. Like, everybody likes to come over because of the screen. It's like, what is it, 72 inches or something like that? Anyway, hope the Giants win. And, of course, hope your team wins wherever they may be playing. Thank you for listening to the Al Kaci Radio Extravaganza.
1: Wow!

0: The massive flooding that hit parts of the country was caused not only by issues involving flood control projects, but also by the unprecedented volume of rain brought by recent weather disturbances, according to President Marcos. He added that the government's immediate efforts would include repairing destroyed facilities. The government is also eyeing long-term flood control projects, including the construction of river dams in Nueva Ecija and a long dike that could extend to Bataan. The site visit conducted by the United States and Philippine military personnel at the Sanja Steel Corp plant in Tagaloan, Misamis Oriental, was part of routine planning efforts, according to the U.S. Embassy. The embassy took the opportunity to reaffirm the steadfast commitment to the ironclad alliance between the United States and the Philippines.
1: Enjoy Pop and Originals.
2: 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Start

0: big guy.
1: Welcome to the show, everybody. We'd like you to enjoy some of the funniest and most outrageous segments in this Best of Fun with Em and Davo and Aaron. We're not robots. Hey guys, welcome back to the show. It's now time for funny stuff to talk about.
2: Oh, let's do it.
1: So yeah. Here we go. I don't know how random this is, but these are funny tweets from women.
2: Okay.
1: We never find funny tweets from men. Every time they try to be funny, they just end up being offensive.
3: Right?
2: So
1: that's what happens. So we got to get the funny tweets from the women.
2: Okay.
1: Okay, how about this first one here? Let's see if we understand these.
3: All right, here I go.
1: Yeah.
3: Thought I was growing, so I got a membership at Costco.
1: Like a grown person
3: like
1: would,
3: a grown up.
1: Yeah.
3: I was terrified.
1: Like a grown up in Costco, yeah.
3: Who needs that many chicken nuggets?
1: Exactly.
2: Where do they put them all?
1: Just because they come out doesn't mean you got to keep putting them in.
3: Oh, okay.
1: How about whenever I see other people acting confident, I always think, wow, they're really committing to the bit.
2: Yeah. Mm-hmm. Yeah.
1: Amanda.
2: My seat neighbor is very nosy, so I'm typing this with the hope she takes a hint and minds her business.
1: I hope she's reading it.
2: That's not passive aggressive at
3: all.
2: No.
1: How about this one? Sorry I'm late. I had to scroll to my birth year on an app.
2: It's like the wheel and the Price is Right.
1: Oh, yeah.
2: It just keeps going and going.
1: Does it? I didn't know the Price is Right wheel kept going and going. Okay, how about this next one?
3: Coworker on the phone just said H as in hot dog.
2: Oh, I don't think like, that's what it's supposed
3: no,
2: to be.
3: No,
2: right?
3: That's
1: like,
3: weird.
1: Like when they say M is in Mary.
3: Yeah.
1: H is in hot Bravo.
2: But isn't the actual, B is in Bravo. Isn't there an actual like army type thing?
1: Probably. Yeah. Is that what it's the army alphabet
2: I
1: or something?
2: I think it is.
3: Yeah.
1: Did they teach that on Sesame Street?
3: Right.
1: Here was one. The annoying thing about being a woman, well, actually, Amanda, you do that one.
2: I want to do the next one.
1: Oh, do you? Okay, I'll do this one.
3: The annoying thing about being a woman is that you have to wear your makeup every day or never. If you take off one day, people think you're dying.
2: It's true. Oh. Yeah, you suddenly do not look that great.
3: No.
2: Oh, well.
1: You wanted to do the next one.
2: Yeah, I called my mom twice and then ominously texted her, call me, without further explanation, just so the roles are reversed. For once.
1: Oh, man. Oh, yeah. How about finish her off with 911? What's your emergency? I forgot I had a sunburn and scratched my shoulder.
2: That is the worst feeling.
1: Okay. Okay. There you go. And we're going to be back in just a bit because we've got Mandatainment coming up. And guess what day it is? It's Monday. So what's going on with Mandatainment today?
2: It's movie reviews.
1: Yeah. So let's find out what's going on in the movies that have been released over the weekend.
2: Stick around for more of the best of Em and Davo and Aaron.

0: Welcome to the show, everybody. We'd like you to enjoy some of the funniest and most outrageous segments in this Best of Fun with Em and Davo and Aaron. Okay, we're back.
1: No, nope, that segment's done.
2: We've moved on.
1: Let's give our listeners a break.
0: Yeah.
3: No more singing?
1: No. No. No. No.
2: Nobody appreciates it.
1: Talking like a human now. Act like a human.
0: Okay. We're going to do random funny stuff to talk about now. What do we got? What's this here? My weird neighbor.
1: Yeah.
0: My weird neighbor. Yeah. Okay.
1: People start coming out. It's getting to be like nice out. People are doing things in their yards.
0: Well, so they're not stuck in their houses away from each other all the time.
1: Now we see the things
0: they have to interact with humanity again.
1: Yeah.
0: Okay. Well, let's do it. So Reddit asked, what strange thing is your neighbor doing? Here are some of the replies. I'll start with the first one here. The neighbor across the street feeds the stray cats outside. That doesn't seem so weird.
2: Oh, that's nice.
0: After he empties the food on their plate, he runs his fingers inside the can.
2: And he licks
0: the remaining cat food off his finger.
1: Just ruined everything for me.
2: Gross.
0: Sorry, this segment's over. Okay.
1: I think singing might have been better than that.
0: I think so. Yeah. Okay. Amanda, why don't you do the next one?
1: Well, my neighbor has a nightly ritual of serenading his garden gnomes with a ukulele.
0: Much better than the first one. Aaron, how about you do the next one?
2: They howl at the coyotes.
0: Uh-huh.
2: That are howling outside every night.
1: Sure, yeah.
2: That's nothing weird about that.
1: Gotta find your pack.
0: Okay, he hunts with a flashlight for golf balls in my yard that he hits into my yard because he refuses to change his launch angle when he practices swing.
1: How far away are these houses?
2: That's strange.
0: He gets bonus points for being both drunk and in his underwear.
1: Perfect. Yeah. Right? That's perfect.
0: Beautiful. Okay, Amanda.
1: I noticed the neighbor across the street walk to a tree in the middle of his yard, reach into a hollow, pull out a toothbrush, and proceed to brush his teeth while watering the lawn.
2: Oh, that's...
1: It's just multitasking.
2: Totally.
1: So I drove away. I didn't see if he returned the toothbrush to the tree hollow or not, and I haven't seen him since repeat this behavior, but I just can't stop thinking about it.
0: Oh, I wouldn't be able to stop thinking about it either. You want to try this next one, Aaron?
2: All right, my neighbor mows his lawn at the crack of dawn every Sunday.
0: Okay.
2: Not so weird, right?
0: No, that's okay.
2: He does it dressed as Darth Vader.
0: Oh, my.
2: Complete with the breathing sounds and everything. Weird.
0: It sounded pretty normal at first. Right? What is going on? My neighbor keeps the inside ground floor of their house lit up like an airport 24/7.
2: Oh, yeah. That's
0: bright light beams out their windows no matter what time of night.
1: Oh, my gosh.
0: I'm curious about why, but... don't know how to phrase the question.
2: No kidding. That's weird.
1: Okay. Oh, dear.
0: You know what, Aaron? I'll give you this next one here. This is a good one for you.
2: Oh, yeah?
0: Yeah. So take it.
2: Okay. My neighbor has a pet rooster. He walks it on a leash.
0: Okay.
2: He takes it for a stroll around the block every evening.
1: Oh, interesting.
2: Weird.
0: Okay. That is weird. Amanda, why don't you... finish us off here.
1: Most days between 5 and 8 p.m., he fires up his circular saw, makes one single cut, and then turns it off.
2: Oh, I don't know done.
1: I don't know what house this is in, but I'm so curious about what he's building.
0: Yeah. Yeah. Or what he's doing.
1: Yeah.
0: Right?
1: Yeah.
0: He might not be building anything. That's a scary part. Yeah. Okay, that's the random funny stuff we get to talk about on the show. Hopefully you guys enjoyed it. We're going to be right back, and we got some good heartfelt news for you, so don't go anywhere.
1: Stick around for more of the best of Em and Davo and Aaron.

0: Welcome to the show, everybody. We'd like you to enjoy some of the funniest and most outrageous segments in this Best of Fun with Em and Dave O'Aaron. Oh, it's random funny things to talk about now. What are those random funny things going to be? Are we going to enjoy this one?
1: This one's going to be funny. I can feel it.
0: I think because you want to have an excuse to be able to drink at work.
2: Well,
0: I think that's why.
1: I mean, they've got some very good...
2: some good points.
1: Very good points. Yeah. I'd like to talk about them.
0: Okay. Yeah, you want to talk about them, do you? Okay. So these are reasons to allow... drinking at work.
2: I'm assuming alcohol. Drinking
1: yes,
2: alcohol.
1: Absolutely.
0: It's got to be alcohol.
2: Yeah.
0: Okay. Well, why don't we start with the easy one, which is reduces stress.
2: It sure.
0: helps take off the edge, right?
2: Yeah. So. How about leads to more honest communications?
0: That could be true.
1: I love you.
0: Yeah. I would hope that's what the communication would always be. I love you, man. I love you. Okay.
1: What how about this one?
0: What?
1: Reduces complaints about low pay.
2: Possibly.
0: Even remember what you get paid. So, employees tell management what they think, not what management wants to hear.
1: That might be dangerous.
0: That's right. Yeah. Okay.
2: How about encourages carpooling or at least a designated driver?
0: That's a good one.
2: Saving money.
1: Great idea.
2: Saving fuel.
1: How about reduces incident of people going out and drinking at lunchtime?
0: Right?
2: Because maybe they work.
1: Come to work, boss.
0: No reason to do that when you've already drunken halfway to...
2: Sounds like you're a little
0: sheets in the wind. Sheets in the wind. Okay, how about increases job satisfaction because employees just don't give a crap anymore?
1: I like that one.
0: Yes. Aaron.
1: Eliminates vacation because people are happy to come to work.
2: Absolutely.
1: Drunk.
0: Yeah. My wife doesn't get on my case for drinking all the time. I can stay away.
1: I just go to work.
0: Okay.
2: How about this one? It makes fellow employees look better.
0: Yes.
2: Hello, beer goggles. That might be dangerous.
0: Probably reduce the amount of complaints of people hitting on people.
1: Right.
2: Yeah.
0: Might do that. How about makes cafeteria food taste better?
2: Oh.
1: It's true.
2: Sure.
0: Okay.
2: It's all just French fries and greasy foods, I bet.
0: That's right. Okay. And Amanda, why don't you just finish her off here?
2: It's an incentive just to show up.
0: Yeah.
1: Amen. Let's go to work.
0: Why are we not drinking more at work now?
2: You said we're not.
1: Because you said it was a bad idea.
0: Oh, yeah. You've changed my mind. Okay. Let's get to drinking. We're going to take a break here.
1: I love it.
0: We got to go to the liquor store. We'll be right back here. We got Mandatainment coming right up. If you'll be able to understand her.
2: Stick around for more of the best of Em and Devo and Aaron.
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0: welcome to the show, everybody. We'd like you to enjoy some of the funniest and most outrageous segments in this Best of Fun with Em and Davo and Aaron. Okay, guys, it's another time for another great random funny things to talk about.
1: Here we go.
0: So what did we get now? This is a list. I like this list. So this is something that was asked on Reddit. Was something you bought as an adult. The reason why you bought it as an adult, because you weren't allowed to have it as a child.
1: Oh, right. Oh, those
0: things. Yes, I remember that. I do. And yeah. I'm trying to remember some of the things that I might have bought as an adult because mom said, no, you can't have that. Mm. You can't have that. I'm like, screw you, mom.
1: For me, no. For me, it was cereal. When I started living on my own, I bought so much crappy sugar-filled cereal.
2: Oh, yeah.
1: I still do.
0: I was going to say, has that changed?
1: Not really. I think I have corn pops in the cupboard now.
0: Okay, well, why don't we start with the actual answers that some of the responses that came through. How about the dinosaur bed sheets and pillowcases?
2: Aww. Oh, that just sounds mean.
0: You wouldn't have let your kids have dinosaur bed sheets and pillowcases?
1: Come on.
0: Amanda?
1: How about Mousetrap, the board game?
0: I love Mousetrap.
1: Did you?
0: My mom let me have that. So sorry to any kids that didn't allow to have that. How about Band-Aids with cartoons on them?
2: Oh, those were classic.
1: Yeah, we just had to have the plain ones.
0: Yeah.
1: Right?
0: Yeah. Okay, how about this next one?
1: I buy my kids a lot of Play-Doh and other messy things that my parents wouldn't buy me because the house always had to be presentable, you know, in case the queen was coming
3: over. Oh, the queen.
2: Right. Yeah, the queen is coming.
3: The queen is going to arrive at any time.
1: Yeah.
3: You never know.
0: Okay, let's do the next one.
2: When I was very little, we would go through the Sears catalog to make our Christmas list.
0: Mm-hmm.
2: For 5 years, I asked for a crawl-through tunnel.
0: Aww. Oh, the crawl-through tunnel. Okay.
2: I never got one.
0: Okay.
2: I bought my cats two of them.
1: Sure.
0: So I'm sure you now, or whoever this person was, they actually used them with the cats.
1: Yeah, of course.
2: Like, for sure.
0: I'm going through those crawl-through tunnels.
2: Yeah, right?
0: I never got to do it. That's right. Anytime I'm traveling, there's a penny press. You guys know what a penny press is? So I use it. 7-year-old me is absolutely delighted every time.
2: Jeez.
0: Okay, next one.
1: What about Chucks?
0: Yeah.
1: I never get Chucks.
0: That's right.
1: Yeah.
0: Exactly. A gumball machine?
1: Oh.
0: Interesting.
2: Classic.
1: I think I made one in school. Didn't you make one in school?
0: No, I never made a gumball machine, no. And the next one here?
1: Taco Bell.
0: Oh. Taco Bell.
1: Yeah, well, this one says they were Mexican, so Taco Bell was not really the right food to eat.
0: Oh my goodness.
2: This one.
0: Yeah.
2: A waterbed. Terrible idea.
0: Waterbed.
2: But not recommended.
0: Oh my goodness. A waterbed.
1: Right?
0: Yeah, I remember that.
1: Yeah.
0: Okay. And the next one here?
1: An advent calendar. My mom said she never got me one because she knew I'd eat it in one day. She was right. That
2: she
1: sounds a little true to me.
0: Oh my goodness. Okay. And let's finish her off here with I painted my bedroom black. Because my mom would never let me.
1: Ah.
2: Oh,
0: it's amazing. Shove it, mom. Shove it right up. No, I'm not going to finish that sentence. Okay, there you go. There's some random funny things to talk about. Thank you very much for joining us. We'll be right back. We got the good news segment coming right up.
1: Stick around for more of the best of Em and Davo and Aaron.

0: Welcome to the show, everybody. We'd like you to enjoy some of the funniest and most outrageous segments in this Best of Fun with Em and Davo and Aaron.
1: Oh, yeah. I hope you caught the end of that last segment because I gave you a little hint of what's coming up next here. Random funny stuff to talk about.
2: This one's funny.
1: You really like this one. You really like this one. There was a comment about your stepmom in this one here, wasn't there? There was a comment about your stepmom. And let's just point out which one it was that, or you don't want to do that.
2: No, we're shutting this down right now.
1: I'm teasing. It was about my mom. Okay, let's go on with awkward funeral songs. So the most inappropriate songs you would hear at a funeral. Let's start with
3: The Final Countdown.
2: Oh, my goodness.
1: Could you imagine? Okay, and are we singing all these songs?
2: No,
1: do we have to sing them all?
2: Absolutely not.
1: Oh, okay. I thought we did. Okay, that's a good start. Okay, Amanda, what's the next one?
4: How about Happy?
1: Happy.
4: Did the previously lived choose that, or did his friends and family?
1: I don't know. So Pharrell Williams, Happy?
4: Yeah, that's
1: okay,
4: right.
1: Okay, Aaron.
2: Here's one that just makes my heart happy. Somebody that I used to know.
1: Oh, yes.
4: Oh, my goodness.
1: That is terrible.
2: Right?
1: Oh. That is terrible. Okay, this one. How about Wake Me Up Before You Go Go? We can do that one. Amanda. Who is this going to be about? It could be about many, many people.
2: It's going to be priceless.
1: Okay, Amanda, what is it?
4: Ding Dong, the Witch is Dead?
1: Yeah. Ding Dong, the Witch is Dead, the Wicked Witch. Right?
4: Yeah, that's right. Yeah.
1: Anybody want to sing along with me here?
2: You know, like, let's great do voice, some
1: hair harmonizing or something. Okay, how about the next one here?
2: Cold as ice.
1: Cold as ice. That's right.
4: Yeah.
1: Okay. Aaron, do you want to just do the whole list?
2: Or I should just
4: He's
2: that.
4: So excited about
1: it. He really is. He's excited to do this whole thing. Okay. Next one, Amanda.
4: How about who are you going to call? Ghostbusters.
1: Oh, no. No. Okay. Next one. Let's do this one. Aaron, you can do this one. Okay, you're not paying attention, so nope, too late. I'm going to do it. Celebration. How about Celebration? There we go.
4: That's not very nice.
1: No, well, it could be a celebration. You know what?
4: It could
1: that
4: be.
1: Could
4: you're
1: be
4: right.
1: appropriate,
4: it
1: actually.
4: It could be a good one.
1: Okay,
4: yeah.
1: Because there's a lot of people that have celebrations for their funerals. Okay, Amanda, you do the next one. And then Aaron, just hold on. You can do the last one.
2: My favorite one.
1: Oh, my God.
4: How about It's Getting Hot in Here?
1: Yeah. you want to maybe sing that? Yeah, I don't know if Hot in Here is really an appropriate way to sing it either. So hot in here for a funeral, not a good one. Now you could finish us off,
2: let's
1: Aaron.
2: Take it home with another one bites the dust.
1: Queen's famous, another one bites the dust.
4: Too much fun.
1: There you go. There's your awkward funeral songs, most inappropriate. And we are going to take a break from random funny stuff to talk about. And we are going to melt into the positivity of the world. That's what we're going to do, because we've got a good news segment coming up next.
4: Stick around for more of the best of Em and Davo and Aaron.
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6: 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I'm just addicted to it.

0: Welcome to the show, everybody. We'd like you to enjoy some of the funniest and most outrageous segments in this Best of Fun with Em and Davo and Aaron. And we're back. Thanks for joining us here. It's here nap time go. For...
1: Yeah. It's nap time, did you say? No.
2: No,
0: it's definitely not nap. Well, you can take a nap if you want.
1: Sure.
0: I think we can handle this. But if you want to join us, because it's actually pretty funny, this is random funny stuff to talk about.
1: Oh, yes.
0: So let's do boomer complaints. I have a feeling I'm not officially a boomer, but I'm getting into this generation.
1: Oh, I can relate to this.
0: Where I can relate to this stuff.
1: So. We do a lot of like, the under 30s, what they do.
0: Yeah.
1: So this is what the boomers in our age kind of
0: That's right.
1: Does.
0: Yeah, okay. Exactly. So let's start off with our first one here. Who's doing the first one?
2: Leaf blowers should be illegal.
0: Yeah. Leaf blowers should be illegal.
2: I love a good leaf blower.
0: I do too. I'm not really sure why they would complain about
1: that.
0: Well,
1: it's 7 a.m. They're not the best thing in the world.
2: That's kind of rude.
0: That's for everybody. Okay, Amanda, why don't you go with this next one?
1: I believe in this, actually. Wired headphones are better than Bluetooth earbuds. I don't have to charge wired headphones.
0: That's right. The mic
1: is way better.
0: That's right.
1: And they're harder to lose.
0: That's right.
2: Amen.
0: Exactly. How about car companies taking away the buttons? I want to turn the dial to change my air conditioning temperature and stuff, right? I want those buttons
1: and
0: dials.
1: What do they have now? I know my car is too old to know.
0: You just got
1: to
0: touch a screen now. So
2: it's voice control.
1: Yeah.
0: So bad. Aaron, what's this next one?
2: Why is the restaurant so bleepy dark?
1: I totally relate to that.
0: I don't get it. They turn the lights down at a certain time. I don't know. Trying to create ambiance.
2: It's for my birthday candles.
0: How about this next one here, Amanda?
1: Needing to download an app for every bleeping thing.
0: You guys, watch your mouths.
1: I know.
0: Jeez. Yes, you got to download an app for everything. How about TikTokers and influencers do not belong on red carpets?
1: Oh, that's
0: they
1: a
0: do
1: biggie.
0: Not.
1: Yeah,
0: yes. Oh, my goodness. How about this next one here, Amanda?
1: I hate being asked, are you using the app at every single fast food place?
0: Yeah.
1: No, I'm not.
0: Yeah. Aaron, you can do this one.
2: I cannot handle doing two-step authentications on every app for the rest of my life.
1: Oh, yeah. I agree.
0: Yeah, I can feel that there, buddy. I feel that one.
1: Oh.
0: And to finish her off, nobody says you're welcome when they're told thank you.
1: That's
0: on my nerves. Okay, so that is our boomer complaints for today for the random funny stuff that we like to talk about. Okay, we're going to take a little bit of a break. We're going to come back, and guess what? We got the helicopter traffic report.
1: Right.
2: Oh, I love it.
0: Coming up next.
1: Stick around for more of the best of Em and Davo and Aaron.

0: The massive flooding that hit parts of the country was caused not only by issues involving flood control projects, but also by the unprecedented volume of rain brought by recent weather disturbances, according to President Marcos. He added that the government's immediate efforts would include repairing destroyed facilities. The government is also eyeing long-term flood control projects, including the construction of river dams in Nueva Ecija and a long dike that could extend to Bataan. The site visit conducted by the United States and Philippine military personnel at the Sanje Steel Corp plant in Tagaloan, Misamis Oriental, was part of routine planning efforts, according to the U.S. Embassy. The embassy took the opportunity to reaffirm the steadfast commitment to the ironclad alliance between the United States and the Philippines.
1: Pinoy Pop and Originals.
2: Another hour with the best Pinoy Originals.

0: Welcome to the show, everybody. We'd like you to enjoy some of the funniest and most outrageous segments in this Best of Fun with Em and Davo and Aaron. Okay, welcome back to the show, everybody. It's now time for random funny stuff to talk about. And now we're going to talk about cheat codes for life.
1: Yeah. Oh, so
0: we've got our
1: these are kind of positive, I think.
2: They really are.
0: Yeah. Yeah. Stuff that you can really
2: inspiring.
0: You can apply to your real life and
1: not
0: feel
1: just
0: better.
1: Not just a waste of your time.
2: No.
1: This is important.
2: This is actually really good stuff.
0: Yeah. Okay, now we're not lying. And so, Amanda, I think you would be good to do this first one.
1: Sure. Put your alarm clock in the bathroom. You definitely won't snooze.
2: Oh, it's so true. Though.
1: Aaron.
2: Yeah. Busted.
0: Okay. How about this next one here? If someone is always bragging about their wealth, income, or success, just remember this. The reality is about 50% of what they say.
2: Oh.
1: And if they say never, then it's...
0: Oh, then it's a lie. We've learned it's all a lie. Okay. Amanda?
1: If you want to get better at anything, do it for 30 minutes a day for 30 days.
2: It's true.
0: All right. I heard if you want to master something, I think you have to do it for 10,000 hours or something like that.
1: Oh, so wow.
0: I think that's more than 30 minutes a day for 30 days. So.
1: I thought you were going to say something else, but it's okay.
0: Okay, good. Okay, Aaron, you could do this one.
2: Here's a good one.
0: Okay.
2: Go for a 15-minute walk every morning. It has a positive impact on your mood, sleep, and metabolism.
0: Hey.
1: Excellent.
0: Okay. Okay. Good one. How about if you're about to take an emotion-based action, just wait for 24 hours.
1: Ooh, no impulse.
0: Yeah,
2: don't be impulsive. That's a good one.
0: Okay.
1: Here's another one. Yep. Never make big decisions when you're tired, hungry, or angry.
0: Mm-hmm, that's
1: so,
0: right.
1: So I just never make big decisions, or I leave it to you. Yeah.
0: I just have to digress a little bit on that. If you're about to take an emotion-based action, wait 24 hours. Does that apply if you're sliding down the side of a hill toward a cliff?
1: I don't know.
0: Do you wait then? Or okay, how about this next one here? Drink a glass of water?
2: Drink a glass of water before your morning coffee in the morning. It kickstarts your system even better.
1: Oh, Okay,
0: good one. Amanda.
1: Learn to say no without explaining yourself. It's a superpower.
2: Oh.
1: Yeah.
0: Okay. Aaron.
2: No.
0: You're going to start practicing that one.
2: I'm not explaining nothing.
0: That's right. How about read 10 pages of a book every day?
1: Oh.
0: That's 23 books a year.
1: Oh. Nice.
0: Holy man.
2: You're going to learn something.
0: I don't want to learn that much. Okay. Let's finish this off here, Amanda.
1: If you want someone to like you, ask them for a small favor. That's interesting.
0: Hmm.
1: Yeah.
2: Dave, can I borrow a buck?
0: No! I'm going to get good at saying no! No! Not Rude. Doing it! Okay, there you go. There's some random funny stuff to talk about. Thank you very much for joining us. We'll be right back. We got the penultimate segment coming up, good news segment, and then stick around because, of course, we've got the questions that we need to ask on the trivia preview, which you'll be able to ponder over the weekend. So, don't go anywhere. We got more fun on its way.
1: Stick around for more of the best of Em and Davo and Aaron.

0: Welcome to the show, everybody. We'd like you to enjoy some of the funniest and most outrageous segments in this Best of Fun with Em and Dave O'Aaron. Hey, we're back and we're ready to go with questions plaguing humanity.
1: Yeah. Well, this one's good.
0: This is some random funny stuff to talk about. I love these questions plaguing humanity. So let's find out what they are.
2: Aaron, these are good icebreakers, I think.
0: If you want to use these,
2: you know,
0: as icebreakers.
2: At a work function or you're being thrown into a table full of people you don't know.
0: Yeah.
2: Think of these
0: hire
2: questions.
0: Hire us. And we'll come and ask these questions. That's what you're saying, right?
2: That's right.
0: Okay. Aaron, you start us off.
1: Okay, here we go. How can someone be dirt poor and another be filthy rich?
0: That is a good question. Yes. That's a question plaguing humanity. Yeah. Absolutely. How about this one? How can the weather be hot as hell one day, but cold as hell the other?
2: Would we not know what hell is?
0: We don't know. Right? We don't understand what that
2: We're
0: means.
2: So yeah.
0: Well, this is a good one here. Amanda, do it.
2: Why is the Lone Ranger called Lone if he always has his loyal friend Tonto with him?
0: Oh, I have a feeling it was what his mother named him, so she would be quite offended, actually. Yeah. Hey, Lone, time for dinner. Lone. How about this one here?
2: That's going to be on the trending year for 2025. Baby's name Lone.
0: How does a real estate company sell its office without causing confusion?
2: Oh, yeah.
1: Weird.
0: That is right. That's interesting. Okay, Aaron.
1: Can a cemetery raise its prices and blame it on the cost of living?
0: Blame it on the cost of the living?
2: The living,
0: yeah.
1: I think so.
0: Okay, this is a good one. Is there ever a day that mattresses are not on sale?
2: Oh, no.
0: Is there ever a day that they're not on sale?
1: Sleep Country.
0: Oh, yeah. I don't know if anybody knows what that is in the other parts of the world.
2: Yeah,
1: the commercials.
2: I think they deliver.
0: I think Sleep Country, I think we deserve a little cut of the percentage there of their sales now.
2: Absolutely. Everybody's
0: calling Sleep Country now. Okay, Amanda, why don't you finish this off?
2: When medicine commercials say, tell your doctor if you have any medical problems. Well, they're the doctor. Shouldn't they be telling you?
1: Right? Don't they know?
0: That's a good one. Okay, there you go. Random funny stuff to talk about. We're going to take a little bit of a break. We got the penultimate segment coming up, and that is the good news segment. Love that one. So stick around for it.
2: Stick around for more of the best of Em and Davo and Aaron.

0: Welcome to the show, everybody. We'd like you to enjoy some of the funniest and most outrageous segments in this Best of Fun with Em and Dave and Aaron. Welcome back to the show, everybody. It's now.
1: Welcome back.
0: That was probably the best thing you've ever done.
1: Right? I know.
0: That was actually on tune and everything. It's now time for random funny stuff to talk about. Sometimes we call it funny things. Sometimes we call it smelly things. Today, it's just weird things.
2: Yes.
0: So very weird. Got,
2: I'm kind of excited about this weird thing.
0: You like this? Okay. Yeah. So strange animals you won't believe that actually exist.
2: Yeah.
0: Let's start with this first one. I know that Aaron he's just itching to say this first one.
1: Holy.
0: So go ahead.
1: A hairy frog.
0: Hairy frog.
1: Also known as the horror frog.
0: Horror frog, right? Let's make sure.
1: Horror frog. Frog gets around?
0: That's right. Exactly.
1: African amphibian.
0: Amphibian.
1: This.
0: 5 seconds. Give me a boop.
1: Boop, boop. This African amphibian can break its own toe bones.
0: What?
1: To produce claws for defense.
2: Oh my gosh.
0: That sounds like who? Who does that sound like?
1: That takes Wolverine to a whole new level.
0: Exactly. It sounds like Wolverine. That's right.
2: Oh my goodness.
0: How about this next one here? Let's see. Here's an interesting one. Is this I? Is that how it's?
2: Yeah.
0: So it's A-Y-E-A-Y-E. I. It's a lemur. So native to Madagascar. It uses its elongated middle finger to tap on trees and locate insects, exhibiting a unique foraging method.
1: Wow, that is very cool.
0: Yeah. I think I've actually seen something like that before.
1: Really?
0: Yeah, on some of those documentaries. But this next one's kind of weird. Amanda, you could do this one.
2: A goblin shark.
3: It's a goblin.
0: Okay.
2: This deep sea shark has a protruding jaw that can snap forward to catch prey, giving it a distinctive and eerie appearance.
0: Yeah, I'm not going in the water.
2: Oh my gosh, yes.
0: Oh, geez. Okay, how about star-nosed mole? Star-nosed mole.
2: Okay.
0: Found in North America, it has a unique star-shaped nose. I kind of figured that was part of it because it was a star-nosed mole. With 22 fleshy appendages.
1: Ooh. What?
0: That made me feel creepy just saying that.
1: Very odd.
0: Making it one of the fastest foragers among mammals.
1: Wow.
0: It stuck its face into a bundle of party blowers and called it evolution.
2: Yeah, that's the visual I needed.
0: That's the visual. That's what we needed there. Well, that's really kind of strange. So that's some weird stuff to talk about. Strange animals you just won't believe actually exist. We are going to take a break. We've got the penultimate segment coming up next. It's the good news segment. So we've got some good news from around the world. Make sure you stick around for those stories coming up in just a little bit.
2: Stick around for more of the best of Em and Devo and Aaron.
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0: Welcome to the show, everybody. We'd like you to enjoy some of the funniest and most outrageous segments in this Best of Fun with Em and Davo and Aaron. Okay, we're back. Oh, I had to go for a little run on that last one after Mandatania. Yeah,
1: right.
0: Clear my head on that one. So, but now we got some random funny stuff to talk about, and what we're going to talk about are the best email auto replies.
2: That's right. Oh,
0: that's
2: so
0: a good auto
2: getting
0: replies.
2: Ready to go on vacation, mm-hmm. or you know, you're just out of the office. Here's some really
0: these are great to use. Great, actually,
2: yeah.
0: these are good replies. So
2: that's right.
0: Let's start with I'm currently at a job interview and will reply to you if I fail to get the position.
2: Ooh.
0: Be prepared for my move.
2: Yeah.
1: Oh yeah. Yeah.
2: Not good.
0: What do we got next here?
1: Here's a good one. I'm not really out of the office. I'm just ignoring you.
2: Yeah. Oh, the honest
0: right,
2: approach.
0: Right?
2: Yeah.
0: I love that one.
2: Yeah.
0: Amanda.
2: You are receiving this automatic notification because I'm out of the office. If I were in, chances are you wouldn't have received anything at all.
0: Yes.
2: That's cheery.
0: That's very, very nice. Okay. How about, sorry to have missed you, but I'm at the doctor having my brain removed so that I can maybe promoted to management.
2: Oh, no.
0: Oh, that's nasty. That's my favorite one so far. I'm using that one.
2: Yeah?
0: Wait a second. I am the boss.
2: Yeah.
0: What's going on here? Okay. How about this next one?
2: I will be unable to delete all the unread, worthless emails you send me until I return from vacation. Please be patient and your mail will be deleted in the order it was received.
0: In the order it was received. That's good. Okay. Aaron, you can do this one.
1: Please reply to this email so I know you have got this message.
2: Yeah. And then you'll get another auto reply.
0: That's right. You just, this is a cycle of auto replies, right? Okay. I'm going to finish things off here with, I've run away to join a different circus. That's a good auto reply. Use it in your emails. Okay. There you go. Random funny things to talk about. We're going to be right back. We got the helicopter traffic report coming right up.
2: Stick around for more of the best of Em and Davo and Aaron.

0: Welcome to the show, everybody. We'd like you to enjoy some of the funniest and most outrageous segments in this Best of Fun with Em and Dave O'Aaron. Hey guys, we're back and ready to roll with random funny things to talk about.
1: Ooh. Let's do it.
0: Yeah. So
2: we always learn so much.
0: We do learn so much. Yeah. This one is a little bit cringe because this is a real poll that was done in a survey regarding what people do when they're driving.
2: Oh, okay. This could be a little bit iffy.
0: Yeah, this is going to make you cringe.
2: It's a little triggering, I think.
0: I think so.
1: And yeah. you're going to be watching. Where you want to go.
0: You're going to be looking over your shoulder a lot more when you're driving. So,
1: right.
0: I mean, you're supposed to look over your shoulder.
1: Yes.
0: But you're just going to do it more. Okay, let's start with the first one here. 56% said they sing out loud.
2: Oh, that's not so bad.
0: So that's not bad. Okay, let's move on to the next one here. Amanda.
2: 50% say have a phone conversation.
0: Okay, well, if it's Bluetooth.
2: Yeah, hands-free.
0: That's not too bad. How about number three?
1: 50% say eat.
0: Eat.
2: Oh, yeah.
1: Okay. While driving.
2: Yeah.
0: 26% read a text message.
2: Ooh.
0: Okay, now we're getting a little iffy here.
2: Bad, yeah.
0: This one's even worse. Amanda?
2: 20% say send a text message.
0: Send a text message. Okay. Aaron?
1: 13% say take a photo.
2: While they're driving.
1: Okay.
0: Oh, maybe it's take a photo at the police station.
1: Maybe that's what they mean.
0: 12% read an email.
2: Okay.
0: And then Amanda?
2: 9% send an email.
0: Send an email.
2: That's not good.
0: Come on. Okay. And next one here?
1: 7% put on makeup.
2: Oh, yeah.
0: Amanda, is that true?
2: Well, it's true for me.
0: I know it's true for me.
1: Are you putting your makeup on in the car, Dave?
0: I put my makeup on in the car.
1: I'm all over the road.
0: Okay, let's go. Number 10, 7% say watch TV or movies.
2: Oh, yeah.
1: Oh, that's ridiculous.
0: Okay.
1: Yeah. Who has a TV in their car?
0: Now, it gets even worse now. Okay, Amanda?
2: 6% put on deodorant.
1: Oh, that stinks.
0: Okay. And I think you have to be really talented
2: to do that while driving.
0: I think you have to be
2: talented
0: more,
2: or stupid.
0: More talented to do the next one. Aaron?
1: Here's one that's pretty disgusting. Yeah. 6% floss their teeth.
2: Oh, my gosh.
1: Oh, I've had seen it all.
0: How do they do this? 6% say change their clothes?
2: Oh, my gosh. While
0: Are you serious? Come on, you guys. Okay. Next one.
2: 5% say read a newspaper, book, or magazine.
1: Oh.
2: Bad, bad, bad.
0: Like an entire book?
2: Yeah.
0: An entire magazine?
2: No.
0: Next one, Aaron?
1: 5% brush their teeth.
2: Oh, wow. I can see brushing their teeth. But where do you spit?
1: Oh.
2: I mean,
1: maybe in your ashtray.
2: Out the window? I don't get it.
0: I think they just swallow it.
1: Yeah, don't do that.
0: Okay. Number 16 here, work on your laptop, which is, 5% of people do that. And then number 17 finishes off.
2: 5% say shave. I'm going to say, I hope it's your face and not your legs.
0: Oh, geez. Oh, I just realized this isn't the percentage of how many people do it. This is the percentage of time one guy does it.
2: Oh my gosh. That makes sense.
0: He breaks it up into all those different. No, it's not.
2: Yeah.
0: It's not. There you go. There's some random funny stuff to talk about. And we are going to be right back. We've got our penultimate segment, the good news segment, coming up next.
2: Stick around for more of the best of Em and Davo and Aaron.

0: beautiful people, you beautiful people. This is Dave from Fun with Am and Dave O'Naren. And guess what? We're going to be gone here for a Friday and Monday, so we'll be back live on Tuesday. In the meantime, enjoy the best of shows that we have lined up for you. And we also are going to give you a few of the questions that we will be answering on Tuesday's show. So take a listen and see if you can come up with your own answers. Here are the questions.
1: Number one, the average woman has three of these, but one in five have none at all. What are they?
0: And number two, in a recent poll, women named this the top invention of the last century. What is it?
2: Finally, number three, 60% of women surveyed have one of these around the house, but never use it. What is it?
0: Those are the three questions, and we are going to be back on Tuesday live so that you guys can play along with us and answer the questions yourselves and find out what our ridiculous answers are going to be as well. We're going to be doing that on the Tuesday show. In the meantime, enjoy all the best of Fun with Am and Dave O'Naren coming your way. Up

0: The massive flooding that hit parts of the country was caused not only by issues involving flood control projects, but also by the unprecedented volume of rain brought by recent weather disturbances, according to President Marcos. He added that the government's immediate efforts would include repairing destroyed facilities. The government is also eyeing long-term flood control projects, including the construction of river dams in Nueva Ecija and a long dike that could extend to Bataan. The site visit conducted by the United States and Philippine military personnel at the Sanja Steel Corp plant in Tagaloan, Misamis Oriental, was part of routine planning efforts, according to the U.S. Embassy. The embassy took the opportunity to reaffirm the steadfast commitment to the ironclad alliance between the United States and the Philippines.
1: Pinoy Pop and Originals.
2: Another hour with the best Pinoy Originals. Start

0: The massive flooding that hit parts of the country was caused not only by issues involving flood control projects, but also by the unprecedented volume of rain brought by recent weather disturbances, according to President Marcos. He added that the government's immediate efforts would include repairing destroyed facilities. The government is also eyeing long-term flood control projects, including the construction of river dams in Nueva Ecija and a long dike that could extend to Bataan. The site visit conducted by the United States and Philippine military personnel at the Sanje Steel Corp plant in Tagaloan, Misamis Oriental, was part of routine planning efforts, according to the U.S. Embassy. The embassy took the opportunity to reaffirm the steadfast commitment to the ironclad alliance between the United States and the Philippines.
1: Pinoy Pop and Originals.
2: Another hour with the best Pinoy Originals starts.

0: The massive flooding that hit parts of the country was caused not only by issues involving flood control projects, but also by the unprecedented volume of rain brought by recent weather disturbances, according to President Marcos. He added that the government's immediate efforts would include repairing destroyed facilities. The government is also eyeing long-term flood control projects, including the construction of river dams in Nueva Ecija and a long dike that could extend to Bataan. The site visit conducted by the United States and Philippine military personnel at the Sanje Steel Corp plant in Tagaloan, Misamis Oriental, was part of routine planning efforts, according to the U.S. Embassy. The embassy took the opportunity to reaffirm the steadfast commitment to the ironclad alliance between the United States and the Philippines.
1: Pinoy Pop and Originals.
2: Another hour with the best Pinoy Originals. Start

0: The massive flooding that hit parts of the country was caused not only by issues involving flood control projects, but also by the unprecedented volume of rain brought by recent weather disturbances, according to President Marcos. He added that the government's immediate efforts would include repairing destroyed facilities. The government is also eyeing long-term flood control projects, including the construction of river dams in Nueva Ecija and a long dike that could extend to Bataan. The site visit conducted by the United States and Philippine military personnel at the Sanjia Steel Corp plant in Tagaloan, Misamis Oriental, was part of routine planning efforts, according to the U.S. Embassy. The embassy took the opportunity to reaffirm the steadfast commitment to the ironclad alliance between the United States and the Philippines.
1: Pinoy Pop and Originals.
2: Another hour with the best Pinoy Originals. Start.

0: It's the weekend and my beautiful bride is here at my side. Hello, Heidi. How are you?
1: Hello, John. I'm well. And yourself?
0: I'm also well. I'm excited to visit with my guest today. He's a viral sensation. You don't get to say that about most people. But
1: you do not.
0: A viral sensation, Squeezy Jibs.
1: Okay.
0: Yes. He's got a new fun project called Squeezy Jibs Makes a Movie. All of this sounds made
1: sounds
0: up
1: like
0: to me.
1: Sounds like a naughty movie.
0: No, it's not. He's just silly. It all sounds made up to me, but it is real. Because when I first got this, I'm like, is somebody pulling my leg? Is this all, am I being, what was that guy's name? Borat. I thought maybe somebody was pulling Borat on me. But no, this guy's a real guy. And he's funny dude. He's got millions of views online. So if you want to hear about Squeezy Jibs Makes a Movie, that's coming up here in a bit. Thanks for listening to the John and Heidi Show. Start your.

0: Now, with today's reason to party, here's my beautiful bride, Heidi Small. What you got for me there, Heidi?
1: Today's lemon juice day.
0: Ooh.
1: And so I found a cocktail that requires lemon juice that I thought sounded yummy. It is a rhubarb lemon fizz. You know I love rhubarb.
0: I thought this would be the lemon drop, because you love to make the lemon drop.
1: I've made the lemon drop a lot of times, so I thought I would go with something different.
0: Mixing it up a bit?
1: Yeah, so this is vodka, rhubarb simple syrup, lemon juice, club soda, a sugar rim, and lemon and rhubarb garnish.
0: All right.
1: Sounds sour and tart and sounds awesome.
0: Well, if you make one, I'll take a sip.
1: All righty.
0: That is today's reason to party, and I have a link to that drink in the show notes for today at johnandheidishow.com.

0: Now, surveys and studies and such, as companies are pouring billions of dollars into AI, Gen Z workers are embracing something decidedly low-tech. Notebooks. Remember those, Heidi?
1: Yeah.
0: Colorful desk pads, handwritten notes, post-its. A new survey found 94% of Gen Z and millennial office workers find crossing items off a paper to-do list way more satisfying than checking in on a digital box. 56% of Gen Z workers would rather leave a colleague a post-it note than a direct message. They're also personalizing their workspace with artwork, collectibles, and random fandom items. So, like, if they're fans of Star Wars or whatever. Experts say the trend reflects digital exhaustion and a desire for individuality and stability. The future of work may be powered by AI, but Gen Z wants to stay somewhere far away and just stick to a post-it note. I kind of like that.
1: Yeah,
0: I'm a fan of post. Look at all the paper I have laying around here.
1: I loved the days of writing notes to my friends. We went to a concert with my best friend from grade school.
0: It was
1: and
0: fun.
1: All the way through high school. And we were just talking about our notes that used to pass. It was fun.
0: Good times.
1: I loved it.
0: Surveys and studies and such on the John and Heidi Show.
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0: Now, big screen, little screen, Taylor Sheridan of Yellowstone fame is being accused of stealing the idea for Yellowstone. So apparently a person by the name of Lauren Salkin pitched an idea for a Western drama called Sovereign Nation to Sheridan's management team back in 2016. And they said, no, we're not interested. And then months later, they came out with something that she says is very similar. So
1: why
0: I don't
1: would they
0: know.
1: Have waited so long to
0: I don't
1: say
0: know.
1: Something?
0: I don't know. Spider-Man Brand New Day is continuing to deliver. Last weekend was the fourth weekend at the box office, and it's made, let me see, bazillions of dollars. There's a bunch of numbers in here, but it's a lot. And get ready for another treasure hunt. I am so excited. A third National Treasure
1: They've
0: movie.
1: They've been saying
0: is coming
1: this
0: up.
1: For years.
0: No, now they actually have greenlit this. According to this, I don't know exactly when it is, but they're saying it's coming soon.
1: Okay.
0: So they say it's real.
1: I'm excited for this too.
0: It could happen. So I think that would be fantastic. So I don't know for sure if it's coming out. I don't know if I believe it. It might be the internet lying to me. Big screen, little screen on the John and Heidi show.